0: Good day to you folks. Welcome to America's most progressive little town, Middleburg, USA. We're so up to date, there's even a suffragist movement on Main Street. Women are demanding the right to vote. And speaking about new ideas, I'd like to show you through our home. We Peabodys pride ourselves on having all the latest conveniences, like our new gas lamp that gives a light as brilliant as 50 candles. Guaranteed non-explosive, too, and that's progress. Let's see, it's Saturday night. Should be time for the children's bath.
1: The Saturday bath is for everyone. It's once a week and it's lots of fun. Ouch!
0: That's my wife, Sarah, and the children. Can't blame Billy for screaming. It's hard getting used to a bath every week.

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Our new coal-burning stove has the revolutionary side reservoir. Stores 5 gallons of hot water. Why, Susie and Johnny can hardly wait for their hot bath. We bought Grandpa a talking machine for his birthday. Imagine the old boy living to be 60. He's a little hard of hearing, though. Hey, Grandpa! You can see why the talking machine is called the greatest entertainer in the world. Even the Waldorf Astoria has one to entertain its guests at luncheon. Come on, Grandpa. Turn it off before all the neighbors come over again tonight. These are Mrs. Peabody's wash day wonders. Now she can do the wash in just 5 hours and still have time for recreation. You know, like canning and making soap. There's nothing like fresh air for drying clothes. That's the new air suction dust killer vacuum cleaner. Sucks up all the germs around the house. Seems like it was just yesterday we tramped through rain and snow to the well out back for water. Now it's right here in the kitchen. Amazing what modern science can do. Well, I think you've met everybody in the Peabody family. Oh, I almost forgot. Cut. Oh, I almost forgot about Jane, our teenager. But we hardly ever see her anyway. She's all excited about a new fad. Something called trolley parties on the new horseless streetcar in town. Sometimes I wonder what this younger generation is coming to. Yes, it's quite an age we live in. Hard to imagine how life could be any easier.

everybody. Thanks for joining us on our German jungle expedition. Oh, we had so much fun. Remember, life's an adventure with new horizons every day. And that, my friends, is a reason to celebrate. So come on.

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Hey, everybody. Thanks for joining us on our Jammin' Jungle Expedition. It wouldn't have been a party without you, you know. Now, remember, life's an adventure with new horizons every day. And that, my friends, is a reason to celebrate. So come on.

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Thanks for joining us on our German jungle expedition. 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

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Hey, everybody. Thanks for joining us on our Jammin' Jungle Expedition. It wouldn't have been a party without you, you know. Now, remember, life's an adventure with new horizons every day. And that, my friends, is a reason to celebrate. So...

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Thanks for joining us on our Jammin' Jungle Expedition. Oh, we have so much fun. Remember, life's an adventure with new horizons every day. 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

0: Josh.
1: Hey, everybody. Thanks for joining us on our Jammin' Jungle Expedition. It wouldn't have been a party without you, you know. Now remember, life's an adventure with new horizons every day. 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So come

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1: Can this all be mine?
0: Everything.
1: Dad, we'll always be together, right?
0: Simba, let me tell you something that my father told me. Look at the stars. The great kings of the past look down on us from those stars.
1: Really?
0: Yes. So whenever you feel alone, just remember that those kings will always

0: 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One day you two are going to be married.
1: Eeyore, I can't marry her. 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It'd be too mean.
0: Oh, sorry to bust your bubble, but it's a tradition going back generations.
1: Oh, I'm getting better on the first thing to go.

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2: Simba too.
3: Great idea! Who needs a king? 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
0: Oh, idiots! There will be a king!
3: Hey, what you said?
0: I will be king! 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
0: Simba, it's to die for. Ooh, and just between us, you might want to work on that little roar of yours.
1: Little roar.

0: Simba ran far away to escape his guilty past. But like I always say, you can run, but you cannot hide from yourself.
1: Alrighty, what do we got here?
2: Jeez, it's a lion! Run, Pumba, move!
3: He's so cute and all alone!
2: Can we keep him? Lions eat guys like us!
3: But he's so little!
1: Who's the brains in this outfit? My point exactly. You know, having a lion around might not be such a bad idea. You okay, kid?
4: I guess so.
1: Hey, where you going?
4: Nowhere.
5: He looks blue.
3: I say brownish gold.
1: No. I mean he's depressed.
3: Yeah, what's he?
1: Nothing. He's at the top of the food chain.
2: The food chain!
5: So, where you from?
3: Anything we can do?
4: Not unless you can change the past.
1: Look, kid, bad things happen, and you can't do anything about it, right?
4: Right.
1: Wrong. When the world turns its back on you, you turn your back on the world. Repeat after me.

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1: Ew, what's that?
0: A grub. What's it look like?
1: Ew, gross.
0: Tastes like chicken.
2: Slimy and satisfying. You learn to love them. I'm telling you, Kim, this is a great life. No rules, no responsibilities. Ooh, the little green-filled kind. 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

0: You know my father?
1: Correction, I know your father.
2: He's alive, and I'll show him to you. Look down there.
0: That's not my father. It's just my affliction.
2: No. Look out. You see, he lives in you.
3: Simba, you have forgotten me.
0: No. How could I?
3: You have forgotten who you are, and so forgotten me. Look inside yourself, Simba. You are more than what you have become. You must take your place in the circle of life.
0: How can I go back? I'm not who I used to be.
3: Remember who you are. You are my son. And the one true king, remember who you are.
0: No, please, don't.

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0: The most exciting part was when the kids got to see the top of the castle, and I had four shaking, trembling, tear, you know, they're all kind of getting ready to cry, and they're jumping up and down on the bus, and I looked over at my sister-in-law, and she's crying, and I'm crying, and I'm thinking, this is what we came here for.
1: Your Walt Disney World vacation will be a time of dreams come true. In a world that somehow becomes even more magical when you share it with the people who are closest to you.

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1: You're special. And everyone is special when they come here. And we always feel special when we're together.
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0: Well, I have a wonderful family, and I'm proud of every one of them. And they're all successful, and they all have good personalities, and they all have love for one another.
1: Oh. Make me want to cry.
2: Oh. Oh. That was sweet.

some mail today. Oh, gosh, that tickles. Hi there. 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Welcome to Mickey's Toontown. Mail's here. Oh, boy. Have you been to Goofy's bounce house? Drop me a line sometime. Is that you, Minnie? 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Oh, boy, this is swell. Hi, I'm Mickey Mouse. What's your name? Big doings today in Mickey's Toontown. Don't forget to stop by Minnie's house. Don't forget to see Gadget's Go Coaster. 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Oh, boy, Chip and Dale sure have a fun treehouse.

0: Ladies and gentlemen, good morning and welcome to WED. Very pleased that you could be with us here this morning. We're going to have a briefing here, which we will then go out and tour the models and see some of the sets for some of the new attractions planned for Disneyland. I'd now like you to meet our boss, Walt Disney.
1: No pointers? Seems you lost without a pointer. You know. Keep tigers back, too, with this thing. You know. It's an extension of the arm. That's what the animal thinks, you see. That's why he hits the end of it, you know.
2: Well, most of them, I think, are familiar with Disneyland past. Well, now we're going into the future with Disneyland, and the statisticians have come up with certain figures, and they said, Walt, you've got to enlarge the joint. As the Southern California grow, so will have to grow Disneyland. So, for the last year and a half, you've probably seen a big hole here. That's part of the enlargement thing, but and it's going to be a beautiful New Orleans area, and one of the main ride and attraction will be a boat ride where we take you back into the days of the Pirates of the Caribbean. In order to do that, you get in this boat and we have to take you down waterfalls and get you down below into this big, huge acre and a half building where you actually go through an old Caribbean town that the pirates are looting, burning, and the pirates are getting a little drunk, firing all over the place, dismissing the people in the boats. It'd be quite an exciting thing. And they're animated. They're all what we call audio animatronic figures, the same as Abe Lincoln. Now, we got them down the big hole here. Public don't know where. They're in the Caribbean, as far as they know. But actually, they're outside the park and in this big hole. Well, we got to get them back up, so we have to. We bring them up a waterfall. Ever been up a waterfall? Come up a waterfall. It's quite an experience.
3: We do have some working models set up that we want to take you on a tour of WED. We have one full-size scene set up in the Pirates of the Caribbean ride.
4: Might explain why we do this. In this sort of a business, you're working in three dimensions. And we build three-dimensional models at various scales as we go along. To start out with, we'll build a very small-scale model to begin to get the feeling of the area. And then as we get further along, we build a larger-scale model. And then for some of these things, we build a full-scale mock-up. Now, we don't put all the final details and things, but we work it out here. So when we get down to install down there, I mean, we've got it all planned and things. And we don't have to be ripping out or our installation of all the electrical work and things is all taken care of. So we found, and this is the way they do now. I know I was visiting Wernher von Braun. He builds full-scale cardboard mock-ups of his rockets to go up to the moon. So I'm right in line with the modern techniques of the space age. So we're building full-scale mock-ups here. And we can work a lot of bugs out before we ever get down to installing them. You'll see 1-inch scale of the whole pirate ride if you want to go through it. And then you'll see the full scale. This plant is the only plant of its kind in the world. We're very proud of it, don't we? You won't find another plant like this in the world. It's researched for what you might call nonsense, fantasy, and all that kind of stuff, you know.
5: Hey.

0: Gentlemen, boys and girls, in just a few minutes, you will experience one of the most unique pageants presented anywhere in the world, the Main Street Electrical Parade. This sparkling fantasy recreates scenes from many of Walt Disney's most memorable film classics in over 500,000 colorful, twinkling lights. Powered entirely by batteries, some of the brilliant parade units measure up to 23 feet in height and over 100 feet in length, and together stretch for almost 1/4 mile. Each parade unit sets its own musical atmosphere by interweaving synchronized, electronically synthesized familiar Disney melodies with the continuous electrical parade theme in electro-synthomagnetic musical sound. Through the magic of light and sound, you will see Alice in Wonderland, attend Cinderella's ball, and relive the exciting adventures of Pinocchio. You'll view many members of the famous Disney character family, including the Seven Dwarfs, Goofy, and of course, Mickey Mouse. You'll even meet Elliot, a 40-foot dragon from Walt Disney's musical film Pete's Dragon. We hope you'll enjoy the unusual, electrifying magic and exciting fantasy of the Main Street Electrical Parade, beginning in just a few minutes. Thank you. Ladies and gentlemen, boys and girls, in just a few minutes, the lights all over Disneyland will be dimmed so you may fully experience our nightly fireworks spectacular, Fantasy in the Sky. We suggest that you remain in the same area until the lights return to normal. Thank you. Ladies and gentlemen, boys and girls, here is a Disneyland program reminder. At 9 o'clock this evening, we are proud to present the Very Merry Christmas Parade. This holiday pageant will feature characters from many of Walt Disney's classic motion pictures. That's the Very Merry Christmas Parade at 9 o'clock. Ladies and gentlemen, Disneyland has now ended its normal operating day. We hope you've enjoyed your visit to the Magic Kingdom and that you'll be back with us again soon. Drive carefully on your way home. Good night. This is the parking lot tram only. This tram goes to all sections of the parking lot except the Bambi and Donald sections. We do not go to the Disneyland Hotel, the RTD, or Orange County bus stops. To reach the hotel or the bus stops, please board the special tram that loads directly across from the main entrance at the hotel tram loading sign. As the tram approaches, please stand within the white railings behind the yellow safety zone. Watch for small children and do not approach the tram until it has come to a complete stop. Thank you, and we hope you'll be back to visit us again soon.
1: Just outside our field of vision is Halley's Comet. I'll bring it into view by rotating the upper scanner. This comet is just a collection of frozen gases. Think of dry ice, and you have the right idea. The tail of a comet becomes visible as it approaches the sun, and the closer it comes, the longer the tail appears. The tail of Halley's Comet now measures 12 million miles, and it will probably grow longer. This is the 17th known appearance of this comet. The earliest recorded was in the year 240 BC, the last in 1910. The comet appears at approximately 76-year intervals. Since we are flying tail first, it's the lower scanner that shows our approach to the moon. Later, as we circle the moon, it will disappear from the lower scanner and come into view again on the upper screen. Until the first space flight in 1960, there was much speculation about the moon's other side. But when we release our flares, you'll see that it's much the same as the side facing the Earth. Now, watch the upper screen. In relation to the Earth, we're going behind the moon, which appears to eclipse our planet. By the light of our flares, we get a close-up view of the moon's mysterious craters. Now, even in this enlightened age, we still aren't sure how they were formed. Some scientists believe they were created by volcanic action.
2: Number two flare.
1: Others

0: Fire. Insist they were blasted out by the bombardment of meteors. It's now an established fact that the moon does have an atmosphere. Although it's a million times lighter than that of the Earth, it is dense enough to reflect radio signals. But as far as breathing is concerned, you might as well be in a vacuum. As we complete our circle, the Earth again comes into view. Although the nose of our ship is now pointing precisely at the east coast of America, during the trip back, the Earth will, of course, continue to turn, bringing California, our destination, into the proper position for our arrival, as indicated by the superimposed crosshairs. One of the things space travelers never do while in space is to look at the sun. But since we will view it indirectly, it is perfectly safe for me to show you a picture of it by rotating our upper scanner. We are using a special instrument to block out the disk so that you can see the flames on the sun's rim. Those faint streamers of light are the corona. The telescopic scanner reveals these solar phenomena called prominences. Under greater magnification, they're seen as tongues of glowing hydrogen, reaching tens of thousands of miles out from the sun's surface. The large area of light seen without high magnification is sunlight reflecting on cosmic dust. And now we'll execute our second turnover.
1: Flight control to captain, gyro control on.
0: That little spot of light rapidly approaching on the lower screen is our sister ship outward bound for the moon. Now, on the upper screen magnifier, we can watch her turn over.

We'll make our landing in Southern California about an hour ahead of sunset. From this position in space back in the 1950s, we would have seen Southern California only as a great hazy brown spot. Friends, that was smog. Today, in 1986, many of the children aren't familiar with this word, because fortunately, this great hazard to happiness and health was eliminated once and for all about 15 years ago.

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But be sure to keep your seats. And don't worry if things get a little warm. It's perfectly normal for the ship to heat up as it slows down in the atmosphere. Again, you'll hear the roar of our rockets as we drop below the speed of sound.

Ladies and gentlemen, we have just landed at Disneyland. We were very happy to have had you aboard. We hope you enjoyed your TWA rocket flight and that you will be flying with TWA again soon. This is your captain signing off.

This is Grumpy. Who keeps calling me? I've been trying to call Snow White, but her phone has been busy all day. So I went over there, and you know what I found? Dopey had been playing with the phone, and he left it off the hook. He knows better than that. You know better than that. 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And they make me grumpy. 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

the highest.

Ladies and gentlemen, boys and girls, due to inclement weather, our Share a Dream Come True parade has been canceled. However, stay right where you are, because a little rain can't stop the Disney characters from coming out and making some new friends, as the Magic Kingdom proudly presents the Rainy Day Character Cavalcade.

0: Ladies and gentlemen, boys and girls, Disneyland has now concluded its normal operating day.
1: Yeah, folks, and me and my pals hope you had a swell time.
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4: Mickey?
1: Uh-huh?
4: It's that time.
1: What time is that, Minnie?
4: Oh, Goofy?
5: Huh? Oh.
6: Now it's time to say goodnight to all our company. M-I-C.
1: See you real soon.
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0: For your shopping convenience, this evening, Main Street will remain open for an additional half hour.

Hello, Jiminy Cricket Caution Service. Jiminy Cricket speaking. Sure glad you called. I just tried to call my friend Pinocchio, but I forgot his phone number, and I never wrote it down. Don't you do that. Be sure to have a list of your friend's telephone numbers handy when you dial. It's a lot faster than always looking them up in the phone book. By the way, do you happen to know Pinocchio's phone number? I seem to have lost my phone book, too. So I'd better get going. Goodbye.

0: Toontown sound effects and character bites. 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Donald Duck.
1: That's very considerate of you.
0: Goofy.
2: It's in the mail. Yep.
0: Mickey Mouse.
3: Welcome to Mickey's Toontown. 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
0: Minnie Mouse.
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0: Roger Rabbit.
5: 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Why, I was born at the post office. I was a special delivery.
0: Jessica Rabbit.
6: 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It's just written that way.
0: From the police phone.
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7: 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Someone made off with a dental tool last night. This is not a drill. I repeat, this is not a drill.
0: From the mailbox.
2: Hey, watch it! What do I look like, a mailbox or something?
0: Mickey Mouse's answering machine.
3: Hiya, Mickey Mouse here. Well, not here exactly. I'm in my movie barn right now, and I'll be there all day. Lots of filming to be done, you know. I sure hope you'll come visit me on the set. Hope to see you there.
9: Hiya, Mickey. Sounds like today's the day you're opening up your studio for guests, which is the day I'm supposed to be helping you out. Which means I should be where you are, instead of talking to you where you're not. Oops. Don't worry, Mickey. I'm a-coming.
0: Roger Rabbit's message.
5: Hi, Mickey. This is your pal, Roger. Hey, guess what? Since you were out, I borrowed your lawnmower. But don't worry. You can trust me. I've got it real carefully and... Take it, Mickey. It sounds like a

0: Ladies and gentlemen, as you board, please move all the way across your car to make room for everyone. For those of you standing, please hold on to the handrails and stay clear of the doors.
1: 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Por favor, manténganse alejado de las puertas.
0: As you board, please continue moving across your car to make room for everyone. 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Nearby is Disney's A-framed contemporary resort. 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We are traveling to Epcot. 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Its 300 acres are divided into two worlds, Future World and World Showcase. 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

0: Hey, friend, did you ever see the devil's paint pots or a giant saguaro cactus forest? Well, now's your chance. Just climb aboard our little mine train for a trip you'll never forget through wild and woolly rainbow desert. And then, well, sir, then you'll chug deep into rainbow caverns for the most amazing color spectacle you've ever laid eyes on. Giant waterfalls flowing all around you in every color of the rainbow. Bet you'll agree, friend, there's nothing like this in the whole wide world. The mine train leaves every few minutes from the platform right here in Rainbow Ridge. If and you're carrying a ticket book, it's the C coupon you want for the Rainbow Caverns mine ride.
1: Hi there, neighbor. This is the old-timer talking. And I'm here to tell you that in all of the wild frontier, there's nothing to match the fun and excitement, yep, and the beauty of the Rainbow Caverns mine ride. It's about the prettiest sight you ever saw in all your born days. First, of course, you have to cross the sands of the desert, full of rattlers and such. But you'll be safe enough if you stay inside the mine cars and keep out in the way of fallen rocks. Then, into the cavern itself you go. And by jing, you believe the old-timer. You'll lay your eyes on more waterfalls, every color of the rainbow tumbling all about you, than you can find any place in the whole world. Yep. Rainbow Caverns is special, so just rip out that little old C coupon and hop aboard the Rainbow Caverns mine train. By thunderation, you'll never forget it.

0: Hey, Henry, what's holding you up? Let's get on with the show. 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
1: Now, Buff, be patient. 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
2: Yeah, we ain't going anywhere anyhow. 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
1: Okay, boys, take it easy. 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Give me a little intro there, Gomer.
0: Well, it's about time.
1: Howdy, folks. Welcome to the one and only original Country Bear Jamboree. Featuring a bit of Americana, our musical heritage of the past. But enough of this chit-chat, yak-yak, and flim-flam. 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

0: way cheap.
1: And it plays good, too. 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The Five Bear Rugs. Plus, Gomer. Hit it, boys.

Bear will play now in the good old key of G. Zeke and Zim, Ted, Fred, and Bear named Tennessee. Zeke's twanging on banjo and a tapping with his feet, a banging on a dish pan with a real old country beat. Zim is sawing on the fiddle with a crooked hickory bow. When the spirit moves that groove, he can make that fiddle go. On corn jug, now I mean that bear can blow. He also plays the washboard with the handle of a hoe. 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He never took a lesson, he just picked it up from Dad. And little old Tennessee Bear is a featured on the thing. 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One short thing the bear band's got is real old country.

0: Ain't you going to help me out over there, Henry? Goodness gracious, what do you think we have you on the show for?
1: Now, Wendell.
0: You're supposed to pick.
1: Now, Wendell, please.
0: If you can't cut it, just lay out.
1: Well, let's not fight now, because we got work to do here.
0: Well, let's do it.
1: Now, here's a fractured folk song, butchered by two birds.
0: Yeah, we wrote these lousy lyrics, and we also wrote the words.
1: The chords are very simple. In fact, there's only three. First it's G, then C, and D, and then going back to G.
0: But you gotta be quick.
2: 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Sing it.

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2: 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A little bit of ever-loving, cuddlesome fluff. Our own Trixie.

0: beautiful. Well,
1: that was a mighty big song, Trixie.
2: Oh, thank you, Henry.
3: That sure ain't all that's big.
1: Well, you know lightweight yourself, Buff.
4: Boys, watch your manners.
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6: Boys. Okay, now, boys, if you just stop carrying on, like...
1: We just might dedicate this next song to y'all. And we so dedicate.

0: Mary. 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
1: How's that?
0: Ring-a-ding-ding.

0: One night I left the wife at home and went out with the boys. 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
1: Get a lover,
0: a go-go girl called my hand. I said, I can't, I'm a married man. She said, if you ain't going to steal, you better not prowl.
2: He's a born loser.
0: Don't do-si-do with a go-go.

0: now, here she is, that delightful, delicate, dedicated, and dimpled darling of the Dakotas, the last of the big-time swingers, Swingin' Teddy Barra. 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
1: Wow-wee, here she comes.

0: free. 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Tamed him a bar when he was only three.
1: Davy Crockett, king of the wild frontier. Off in the woods he's marching along, making up yarns and singing a song.
2: It's perfect.
0: Wait a minute. Hold the phone down there. You've had your turn
2: Henry.
0: Now.
2: Henry, we need help.
3: Right, Sammy.
0: Hey, gang, hit it.

0: 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Well, folks, this concludes our show. So thanks for bearing with us to the bear end, and barrel around to see us again. What do you say, Sammy?
1: I say, y'all come back. You hear?

0: welcome man is always out, seeing you is fine.
1: We hope that you'll be coming back again, that you'll drop in to see us now and then.
2: We had such fun, we're gonna cry.
3: We just can't bear to say goodbye.
1: We hope that you'll be coming back again.
3: Y'all come back, yeah?
4: Don't forget to gather your belongings.
5: And your husband, too. 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
3: So long, folks.

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That be the best way to repel boarders. 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There be squalls ahead, and Davy Jones waiting for them what don't obey.

0: of evil curses, says you. 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
1: Perhaps ye knows too much. 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Ye know where it be hidden. 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These be the last friendly words you'll hear. 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

0: Strike your colors, you blooming cockroaches! 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He needs persuasion, mates. Fire at will!
1: Two shadows, Captain! One clean through the mizzen
0: mast! Cut the ruddy wreckage away! Stand by as your guns bear! Surrender, you lily-livered lovers! Another broadside and you goes down with the tide! Give it to him again, lad! Aye, that'll show the bilge rats! Avast, you scurvy scum! Bring up your white flag!
2: We will never surrender!
0: Very well, then. Give him a broadside! Pound him, lads! Pound him!
1: Down on number four, guys!
0: We're gonna sink your stinky ship, you! Take him below! Clear the decks, lads!
3: Hype the lubber aloft, matey! Speak up, you bilge rat! Where be the treasure?
4: Do not tell him, Carlos! No!
1: Scuttle, you cockroach!
5: No, por favor! No!
3: Pipe him aloft again, matey!
4: Be brave, Carlos! Don't listen to him!
3: By gum, he'll talk, or do a fine dance at rope's end. Be that clear, senor?
4: Don't tell him, Carlos. Don't.
6: Weigh anchor now, you swabbies. What be I offered for this winsome wench? Stout-hearted and corn-fed,
5: she be. A stouter by the pound?
6: Shift your cargo, dearie. Show him your larboard side.
5: We watch the ready.
6: Belay there, you forecastle swab.
7: Watch the ready.
6: Avast! And now, you bilge rats, do I hear six? Who makes it six?
5: Six it be. Six bottles of rum.
6: I'm not sponging for rum. It be gold I'm after. Strike your colors, you brazen wench. No need to expose your superstructure.
5: Hurry it up, boy. Come on now.
7: We watch the rating! We watch the rating!
3: Quiet, you scum!
8: Oh, shiver me so. It's dead wore out, I'll be. My two fast these lock-footed wenches be for the likes of an old swag-bellied pirate such as I. Now, where be that fascinating little old treasure, eh? Heave to, mateys. Say, have you set your eyes on a bewitching maiden in your travels? Oh, she be a lively lassie, she were. Oh, I tell you true, it's sore I be to hoist me colors on the likes of that shy little wench. Favor, keep a weather eye open, mateys. I be willing to share, I be.
9: Kitty, kitty, kitty. Have a little old tot of rum with old Bill, eh? Come on now, be a nice little pussycat. Oh, you'll be a nice one.
10: We're rattles, yellow, and they bring up. Good night, ladies and gentlemen. Pretty bad and great and fair. Yo-ho, yo-ho, yo-ho, a pirate's life to be. With beggars and whiners and gamblers and fans, great and fair. Yo-ho, I will bring up my harness and bring up the yo-ho.
11: Here, give us the keys, you squirrely little beast.
12: I say grab his ears.
11: Work him over to the noose. Good, now, hold it higher. Higher, I say, higher.
12: A mangy mutt. Hit him with a super.
11: Here, doggy. Here, doggy. Nice doggy.
13: Belay that talk. We want the keys, not the mutt, you swab.
12: Can't you reach any further, you stub-winged bilge rat?
14: Yeah.

0: were written, proclaimed to the world an idea new among men. This was the American dream, the prayer for the future. But that golden goal was not to be had without cost. The American way was not gained in a day. It was born in adversity, forged out of conflict, perfected and proven only after long experience and trial. Our nation's greatest crisis occurred when Abraham Lincoln was our president and our protector. For Abraham Lincoln gave all to save the Union.
1: My countrymen, if you have been taught doctrines conflicting with those great landmarks of the Declaration of Independence, if you have listened to suggestions which would take away its grandeur, if you are inclined to believe that all men are not created equal, let me entreat you to come back. Come back to the truths that are in the Declaration of Independence. Do not destroy the immortal emblem of humanity. If that declaration is not the truth, let us get the statute book in which we find it and tear it out. Now let us stick to it then. Let us stand firmly by it.
0: Abraham Lincoln became president faced with the terrible threat of civil war, a thing he dreaded, yet a calamity he was prepared to meet if he must.
1: Without union, the Constitution is only a piece of paper. I know there is a God, and that he hates injustice and slavery. I see the storm coming. I know his hand is in it. If he has a place, work for me. And I think he has. I believe I'm ready. I am nothing. But truth is everything. And with God's help, I shall not fail.
0: Fort Sumter. The cannons spoke for war. Civil war. Violent. Devastating. Now had come the reckoning. The supreme test that would decide whether a republic founded on liberty could survive the terrible strife of men's passions.

Fondly do we hope, fervently do we pray, that this mighty scourge of war may speedily pass away. With malice toward none, with charity for all, with firmness in the right, as God gives us to see the right, let us strive on to finish the work we are in, to care for him who shall have borne the battle, and for his widow, and his orphan, to do all which may achieve and cherish a just and lasting peace among ourselves and with all nations.

Abraham Lincoln, man of the people, man for the ages. His spirit is with us still, for he is one with us, and we are one with him. We pay tribute here not to a man who lived a century ago, but to an individual who lives today in the hearts of all freedom-loving people. His prophetic words are as valid for our time as they were for his. And now, the skills of the sculptor and the talents of the artist will let us relive great moments with Mr. Lincoln.

The world has never had a good definition of the word liberty. The American people just now are much in want of one. We all declare for liberty, but in using the same word, we do not all mean the same thing. What constitutes the bulwark of our liberty and independence? It is not our frowning battlements, our bristling seacoasts. These are not our reliance against tyranny. Our reliance is in the love of liberty, which God has planted in our bosom. Our defense is in the preservation of the spirit which prizes liberty as the heritage of all men, in all lands, everywhere. Destroy this spirit, and you have planted the seeds of despotism around your own door. At what point shall we expect the approach of day? By what means shall we fortify against it? Shall we expect some transatlantic military giant to step the ocean and crush us in a blow? Never. All the armies of Europe, Asia, and Africa combined could not by force take a drink from the Ohio or make a track on the Blue Ridge in a trial of 1,000 years. At what point, then, is the approach of danger to be expected? I answer that if it ever reaches, it must spring from amongst us. It cannot come from abroad. If destruction be our lot, we ourselves must be the author and finisher. As a nation of free men, we must live through all time, or die by suicide. Neither let us be slandered from our duty by false accusations against us, or frightened from it by menaces of destruction to the government, nor of dungeons to ourselves. Let us have faith that right makes right. And in that faith, let us to the end dare to do our duty as we understand it.

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0: As you can see, there's not much going on upstairs, imagination-wise. 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
1: Yeah, I got the same reading, Bond. 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
2: And a sequence.
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0: it? 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Listen closely and see what you hear.

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Welcome to the illusion map, where things are not always what they seem. 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
0: Here in New Orleans Square, we've just run smack dab into the bloodthirsty pirates of the Caribbean.
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0: Plunging down an icy waterfall, we'll sail into the pirate's lair. Here in the middle of a fierce battle, the lusty buccaneers are capturing a port town on the Spanish Main. Over there, the pirate captain is auctioning off a pretty maiden, while those not so pretty chase the unwilling pirates. Hey, look, we're surrounded by the burning city. The flames are getting close to the town arsenal. But we'll escape from our adventure by sailing up a waterfall. Here's the sound of a Disneyland group with America's greatest contribution to music, Dixieland Jazz. Born in the Storyville section of New Orleans. Now New Orleans Square presents its own brand of Dixieland.

No matter how it was played, Pepsi back in the late 50s was the soft drink for those who think young. It still is. Whether it's Dixieland, jazz, or rock, step right out and enjoy bright, refreshing Pepsi. There's the Mark Twain riverboat coming around the bend from Frontierland. And hey, hear the lively sounds of ragtime bursting from the swinging doors of Pepsi-Cola's Golden Horseshoe? The show's just starting. Let's go on in.

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Pepsi just tastes better. Next time you're at Disneyland, stop by and enjoy the Golden Horseshoe Review and have a Pepsi.

Mark Twain's leaving, so let's hurry and get aboard. Here we are on the top deck of Disneyland's beautiful Mark Twain riverboat. 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

Pepsi-Cola Company and your local Pepsi bottler hopes you've enjoyed this Disneyland musical fun and excitement.

0: the same forces that created this planet over the last 4.5 billion years still at work today? Are they perhaps still driving, moving and changing the planet we live on? Though we may not always see or feel these changes...
1: I do.
0: Atlas?
1: Yo!
0: What's the matter? You seem a bit shaky.
1: Hey, you think it's easy carrying the weight of the world around on your shoulders?
0: But you've been doing it for so long. I think by now you'd be used to it.
1: Hey, like you said, this place has been going through a lot of changes.
0: Well, perhaps I was being overly dramatic.
1: Hey, no way. The world's full of drama.
0: Yes, but things basically remain the same, don't they?
1: I can see I'm going to have to take a few moments out of eternity here to explain some of this to you.
0: I hardly think...
1: Yeah, that's obvious.
0: Now, see here, my good man. I know the Earth rotates. I know the seasons change.
1: Yeah, but do you know why they change? Or what changes take place because the Earth rotates?
0: Well, weather or not...
1: Weather. Yeah, that's a good place to start. That'll give us the proper atmosphere for learning.
0: I say, what on Earth is that?
1: Actually, it's on and over the Earth. It's a cycle, a hydrologic cycle.
0: And what does it cycle?
1: Water, and lots of it. From the ocean, to the air, to the land, and back to the ocean again. In fact, there's 10 times more water up here than all the rivers on Earth combined.
0: Impressive.
1: Wait, you want to talk impressive? You're talking about the ocean. Averaging 12,000 feet of water over 2/3 of the whole planet.
0: What effect does all that water have on the weather?
1: Are you kidding? It controls it, with a little help from the wind. But it all works together. It's a system. You see, winds here push surface currents in the ocean.
0: But the currents are bent.
1: Hey, that's because the Earth rotates. Now pay attention. Anyway, these bent currents bring warm water from the equator to the poles, and cold water from the poles to the equator. How and where they flow determines the weather pattern or climate in a given area.
0: Sort of like a global thermostat.
1: Absolutely!
0: That's swell.
1: Nah, these are swells. Waves pushed by the wind across thousands of miles of open ocean. Then, when they reach the shoreline, boom! Surfs up!
0: What about the big ones? You know, the tidal waves.
1: A sudden shift in the seafloor, like an earthquake, sends a powerful underwater wave across the ocean at about 450 miles per hour. When it nears the shallow water, with all that energy, it has nowhere to go but up!
0: And what goes up?
1: You're very astute.
0: There certainly are a lot of changes in the ocean, aren't there? I mean, things are always on the move.
1: You haven't seen anything yet.
0: Whatever are you doing?
1: I'm going to take you where the real action is.
0: Oh, come, Atlas. What could possibly be so intriguing about the bottom of the ocean?
1: See for yourself.
0: Oh, a few hills here and there.
1: Hills? You need to get a new perspective on things. We're talking mountains. And ridges. And ditches!
0: I believe those are trenches, Atlas.
1: Yeah, trenches, like I said.
0: Just look at all that flat land.
1: The abyssal plains, deserts of the ocean floor, 50 times larger in total area than the Sahara.
0: Very chic. I must admit, Atlas, you've shown me an ocean floor I wouldn't have dreamed of in a million years.
1: Probably a lot longer than that.
0: I beg your pardon?
1: Look, it's taken 200 million years just to make some of that floor.
0: That's a very long time.
1: Nah, in the life of a planet, it's a drop in a bucket. Oh,

0: really should be more careful, you know. You could crack something. Look, see, what did I tell you? All the land dropped to one side and cracked into a dozen pieces. Now what will happen?
1: Relax. This has already happened.
0: You've lost me.
1: Yeah, I'd like to. Look, this is Pangaea, a supercontinent that was here about 200 million years ago. Eventually, cracks in the Earth's crust began splitting it apart. Let's look at the layer of molten rock beneath the Earth's crust.
0: Hot idea.
1: Now, picture the Earth's crust broken into several big pieces. Like giant rafts, they sort of float around on this molten rock.
0: And the continents ride on top of the rafts.
1: Right. Now, when two plates pull apart, lava squirts up through the cracks and cools, building new ocean floor. And consequently, the Atlantic's been growing by almost an inch every year.
0: I dare say Columbus would have a bit farther to go, wouldn't he?
1: Yeah, about 30 feet.
0: And what happens when plates collide?
1: Well, when they meet head on, the edge of one slips down beneath the other, forming a deep trench and pushing up the mountains as it goes.
0: Ooh. How very continental.
1: But sometimes two plates will hook up in a different way.
0: How's that?
1: As one tries to slide past the other, it gets hung up.
0: Which sounds harmless enough.
1: Hey, don't kid yourself. When pressure builds up and it lets go, the result is earth-shaking.
0: Good grief. It's like a moving jigsaw puzzle the world over.
1: Continuously.
0: How long will this sort of thing go on?
1: If you stick around another 100 million years.
0: Yeah, I'd love to, but I'm afraid I really don't have the time.
1: Hey, it's no fault of mine.
0: Well, you've been most informative, Atlas, and if there's anything I can do for you...
1: Yeah, if you could get me a good heating pad, this Antarctic ice really gives me the cold shoulder.
0: No, let's see, where was I? Oh, yes, the same forces that have created this planet over the last 4.5 billion years are still at work today.

0: We the people.
1: We hold these truths to be self-evident, that all men are created equal, that they are endowed by their Creator with certain unalienable rights, that among these are life, liberty, and the pursuit of happiness.
0: With these words from the Declaration of Independence, we defined ourselves as a nation. These few words embody the American dream. Without that dream, we would not be Americans. In 1787, after a bitter and bloody war against British rule, the 13 American states, which had united to win independence, sent representatives to a constitutional convention, charged with creating a document that would implement the principles of democracy for which they had fought so long and risked so much.
2: Gentlemen, many issues have been resolved here and some have been set aside. Yet can we not agree that these constitutional liberties must extend to those Americans purchased and raised as slaves?
3: I assure you, Mr. Chairman, if this convention fails to insert some security to the southern states against an emancipation of slaves, we can never receive the plan.
4: My good countrymen, the warmest friends this Constitution has do not contend that it is free from imperfections. But there is a constitutional door open for change. I think the people can decide on the alterations and amendments which time may prove necessary.
2: General Washington, sir.
4: Mr. Franklin.
2: Fellow delegates. I cannot help expressing a wish that every member of this convention who may still have objections to it would, with me, doubt a little of his own infallibility and put his name to this instrument.
0: And so it was that we, the people, in an age ruled by monarchs and tyrants, established a government bound by the wishes and desires of the governed. That first generation of citizens soon chose George Washington as America's first president. We were going to be a land of opportunity in which the spirit of freedom would grow and expand with the American frontier. Yet, planted in our path, every step of the way, were the seeds of unresolved conflict.
3: The federal government's tariff is hereby declared null, void, and no law in the state of South Carolina.
5: We must protect our right to slave.
3: If we do not stop such intrusion, federal laws will one day
0: Americans have always had a gift for summoning leaders equal to the deadliest crisis. And one of them was President Andrew Jackson. Brilliant, rough-hewn, courageous.
2: There's nothing that I shudder at more than the idea of separation of this Union. I tell you, if a single drop of blood be shed in defiance of the laws of the United States, I will hang the first man I can get my hands on to the first tree I can find.
0: In the end, though, the conflict would not be averted by words, by threats, by compromise, or by laws, though many good men and women struggled to settle it in those ways. One of them was a humble, plain-spoken citizen, a self-taught lawyer named Abraham Lincoln.
6: I tell you that this doctrine doctrine of Lincoln's, declaring that all men are made equal by the Declaration of Independence and by divine providence, is a monstrous heresy.
7: He's a know-nothing. You tell him.
8: My fellow citizens, I believe this government cannot endure permanently half slave and half free. A house divided against itself cannot stand.
7: That's what you think, young drink of water?
8: Yes, my friend, that's what I think. If you have listened to suggestions to believe that all men are not created equal, let me entreat you to come back. If the Declaration of Independence is not the truth, let us get the statute book in which we find it and tear it out. Who is so bold to do it?
9: No one.
10: I won't.
8: If it is not true, let us tear it out.
7: Never.
8: Well, let us stick to it then. Let us stand firmly by it.
0: Abraham Lincoln lost that election in 1858, but in losing, he won. For the people did not forget this impassioned man from the prairie, who could not bring himself to violate the essential justice of the American dream. 2 years later, they sent him to the White House. By then, the time for reasonable words had passed.
8: I know there is a God, and that he hates injustice and slavery. I see the storm coming. I know his hand is in it.
0: We Americans had given Lincoln the hardest task any American president would ever face.
8: When our nation was formed, we had slaves among us, yet that does not destroy the principle that is the charter of our liberties. Now is the time for decision, for firm, persistent, resolute action. I shall act as I deem best calculated to make America a union of hearts and hands, as well as states. I wish justice.

the blood of Americans was shed in a great civil war. And when it was over, the nation had been preserved, and the institution of slavery was gone forever. But the prejudice and injustices it left in its wake would test every generation of Americans down to our own. Still, the dream endured. As the frontiers of America pushed on to the Pacific Ocean and beyond, as waves of immigrants swelled our population, new voices would rise to insist again and again that we, the people, must mean all the people. Freedom is a land without boundaries. The work of America will never be done. Each new generation will be asked to discover the part it must play. And each new generation will leave unfinished tasks for the generations that follow.

0: In this hall of presidents, we look upon a mirror of ourselves. The leaders we have chosen to safeguard our rights and our ideals, to imagine the future and to embrace its challenges. Ladies and gentlemen, the presidents of the United States. George Washington, John Adams, Thomas Jefferson, James Madison, James Monroe, John Quincy Adams, Andrew Jackson, Martin Van Buren, William Henry Harrison, John Tyler, James K. Polk, Zachary Taylor, Millard Fillmore, Franklin Pierce, James Buchanan, Abraham Lincoln, Andrew Johnson, Ulysses S. Grant, Rutherford B. Hayes, James A. Garfield, Chester A. Arthur, Grover Cleveland, Benjamin Harrison, William McKinley, Theodore Roosevelt, William Howard Taft, Woodrow Wilson, Warren G. Harding, Calvin Coolidge, Herbert Hoover, Franklin D. Roosevelt, Harry S. Truman, Dwight D. Eisenhower, John F. Kennedy, Lyndon B. Johnson, Richard M. Nixon, Gerald R. Ford, Jimmy Carter, Ronald Reagan, George Bush, and the current President of the United States, Bill Clinton.
1: My fellow citizens, we are the heirs of the great American Revolution. As this millennium draws to a close and the 21st century approaches, let us pause to honor the very idea of America. America mirrors the world's diversity, yet it remains united in its struggle to uphold fundamental freedoms. We believe our nation's happiness still evolves from liberty, from opportunity, and from the vision of equality set forth by our country's Declaration of Independence. And today, our nation stands as a symbol of freedom and inspiration to people all around the world. There is nothing wrong with America that cannot be cured by what is right with America. And there is nothing wrong with the world that cannot be cured by the ideals that America represents. Those principles have no borders. And we look forward to a day when those principles extended beyond our borders will have circled the globe. The quest for democracy must continue until all the people of the world enjoy the freedom we must always fight to preserve. The spirit of America is as bright and hopeful today as it was in July of 1776. And we are ready to carry our great national experiment forward into the next millennium.
0: If the experience of these extraordinary men adds up to any one thing, it is this. To be true to the American dream, one must have the wisdom to remember and the courage to change. In honoring these men, protectors of our heritage, servants of our dream, guides to the future we face together, we honor the enduring meaning of America. we the people, hear in their voices the voice of our own hearts. President Abraham Lincoln.
2: My fellow countrymen, I have often inquired of myself what great principle or idea it was that kept this Confederacy so long together. It was that all should have an equal chance, that all are created equal. This is the sentiment embodied in the Declaration of Independence. Most governments have been based on the denial of rights. Ours began by affirming our rights. Let us turn this government into the channel in which the framers of the Constitution originally placed it. If we cannot give freedom to every creature, let us do nothing that will impose upon another creature. True democracy makes no inquiry about the color of the skin or place of birth or any other circumstance or condition. We propose to give all a chance. We expect the weak to grow stronger, the ignorant wiser, and all better and happier together. Let it be as nearly reached as we can. For the struggle of today is not altogether for today. It is for the vast future also. So may our children and our children's children for a thousand generations rejoice under those glorious institutions bequeathed us by Washington, and continue to enjoy the benefits conferred upon us by a united country.

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1: Wow.
0: Innovations at

This is Grumpy. Who keeps calling me? I've been trying to call Snow White, but her phone has been busy all day. So I went over there, and you know what I found? Dopey had been playing with the phone, and he left it off the hook. He knows better than that. You know better than that. Everybody knows better than that. People who play with a phone and leave it off the hook are just plain dopey. And they make me grumpy. Goodbye.

0: I wasn't asleep, eh? I was just resting my eyes.
1: Quit wiggling, eh? We'll fall over.
0: Oh, yeah, like you know so much about it. You try being on the bottom.
1: Well, it's not my turn yet.
0: Well, that's what you always say, eh?
1: Look, I'm on top for 100 years, then you're on top for 100 years. Those are the rules.
0: Trample off, eh?

My children, it is almost time. A new totem will soon be revealed, one that will protect and guide us. Let us join together in celebration and welcome this new spirit.

things out, analyzes in a shake. My enormous problem to him's a piece of cake. He's got a great big memory like an elephant. Utilizes knowledge without end. That's why I'm a router for me computer. Everybody needs a friend.

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Let me explain. They keep on top of accommodations, record and update reservations, coordinate telephone operations, and help plan energy conservation. They're really a great financial device. Payroll service is kept precise. They project attendance, then give advice on personnel, food, and merchandise. They're constantly focusing all their attention on matters of safety and fire prevention. They've given efficiency new dimension with numerous examples too many to mention.

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Thank you. Thank you. Thank you.

The universe we know is one of dynamic forces, its heartbeat sending a constant flow of energy coursing through the vastness.

This energy is never destroyed, nor is new energy created. But energy is perceived in different forms. Within the atoms of all matter, on a level most infinitesimal yet most powerful, is nuclear energy.

In the world around us, there is constant motion. And in this motion, there is mechanical energy. Unleashed in the motion of molecules themselves is heat energy.

We long observed with fascination the interplay of these elemental forms of energy, noting that certain forms often changed into others.

Then, through the genius of the human mind, came the realization that energy could be harnessed and made to work for us.

energy locked in Earth's vast forests was put to use. Fire became both friend and tool. The unbridled winds were captured. The flows of mighty rivers were tapped. For centuries, we depended on these three resources alone. Then, only a little while ago, we learned to use the energy locked in fossil fuels. In coal. In oil and natural gas. The energy from these fuels has dramatically advanced civilization.

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Only by understanding energy in its various forms, the universe of energy, can we build a transition to a better tomorrow.

0: Hey, what's going on here? Oh, what'll I do? What'll I do? Well, it goes to show you, sometimes you gotta be careful what you wish for. Well, I'll be. It's the Blue Fairy!
1: Remember, we must always believe in our wishes, for they are the magic in the world. Now, let's all put our hearts together and make a wish come true.

Hi, everyone. Welcome aboard the Walt Disney World Express monorail. We're now embarking on a scenic journey over the highway in the sky. We'll be traveling nonstop directly to the Magic Kingdom, so we ask that you remain seated at all times, and no smoking, please. And now, ladies and gentlemen, we're entering the Vacation Kingdom of the World. Today, you'll be seeing what we call Phase 1, which stretches more than 3 miles east to west and 2 miles north to south. But that's just the beginning. We have many exciting plans for the future. Walt Disney World covers 43 square miles. That's about twice the size of the island of Manhattan. Out on the Seven Seas Lagoon and Bay Lake, you can see some of the boating and water sports activities. But what you can't see from our monorail are things like golf courses, campgrounds, nature trails, tennis courts, the Polynesian Village Resort, and just about everything else for a family vacation. Incidentally, you can take the World Cruise over both the lake and lagoon aboard old-fashioned side-wheel steamships. You'll find them docked at the Magic Kingdom entrance. Just ahead is one of the real wonders of our world, the exciting Contemporary Resort. In a few seconds, we'll be passing directly through the center of the Contemporary's Tower Building for a look at the spectacular Grand Canyon Concourse. As we ride through the Grand Canyon Concourse, you can see one of the largest ceramic murals, the exciting Contemporary Resort. In a few seconds, we'll be passing directly through the center of the Contemporary's Tower Building for a look at the spectacular Grand Canyon Concourse. As we ride through the Grand Canyon Concourse, you can see one of the largest ceramic murals ever created. It's 9 stories high, and it's made up of 18,000

In addition to the Towers building, the contemporary resort also features lakeside living. Additional guest rooms are located right on the shores of beautiful Bay Lake. You're invited to return to the contemporary resort anytime by simply taking one of the local monorail trains from the Magic Kingdom. They'll drop you off right at the Grand Canyon Concourse Station. Here's a special program note while you're visiting. Out on the Seven Seas Lagoon, our exciting new water ski spectacular will be taking place throughout the day. Information and tickets are available right near the Magic Kingdom Station. We're now on the final leg of our journey over the highway in the sky. Just ahead, you can see the beautiful Cinderella Castle, with its spires rising nearly 200 feet high. The Magic Kingdom is made up of six special theme lands: Adventureland, Frontierland, Liberty Square, Fantasyland, Tomorrowland, and Main Street USA. The steam railroad at the entrance will take you on a grand circle trip around the entire Magic Kingdom for a glimpse into each land. And now, as we approach the station, please check for all your personal belongings and remain seated until the train comes to a complete stop. We ask that everyone disembark at this point. The doors will open automatically to the right of the train. When you leave, please lower your head and watch your step. Thank you for joining us on the Walt Disney World Monorail, and I hope you have a pleasant stay in the Magic Kingdom. Again, may we ask that everyone disembark at this station. Hi, everyone, and welcome aboard the Walt Disney World Express Monorail. We're now embarking on a non-stop return journey to the main entrance and parking area. During the trip, we ask that you remain seated at all times, and no smoking, please. As we travel over the highway in the sky, I'll be pointing out some of the other resort and recreation activities here in the Vacation Kingdom. The beautiful Seven Seas Lagoon is one of the most interesting man-made creations here in Walt Disney World. Even the islands are man-made. It took more than 3 years from the time the lagoon was started until it was filled with water. Now you can use all kinds of boats for sailing, water skiing, and excursion cruises on both the lagoon and Bay Lake. The large neck of land jutting out into the water is the site for another exciting resort being planned for the near future based on an exotic Asian theme. To the opposite side, just beyond the trees, is something special for you golfers, are two 18-hole championship courses open to the public. They're the site of the annual PGA Walt Disney World Open, featuring the top touring stars of professional golf. Jack Nicklaus is the current champion and will return to defend his title November 30th through December 3rd. Looking back on the waterside, the white sandy beach is the beginning of our own tropic island resort here in Walt Disney World, the Polynesian Village. The village is all nestled around a South Seas harbor, complete with native outrigger canoes, waterfalls, luaus, and plenty of Tahitian dancing. You're invited to return and visit the islanders anytime during our operating hours, simply by taking the local monorail trains from the Magic Kingdom station. They'll drop you off right here at the Polynesian Village. We're now on the last leg of our journey to the main entrance station. I'll be cutting back our ground speed in a few seconds, so please remain seated until the train comes to a complete stop. 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The doors will open automatically to the right of the train. 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Again, we ask that everyone disembark at this station.

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1: Hey, that's some destination.
2: My wife's right. Wait till you see the new towns of tomorrow. Desert farms and floating cities, even colonies in space. But you know, this isn't exactly the first time anyone's tried to make this trip. People have been dreaming about the future for centuries. Well, here's the stuff dreams were made of several hundred years ago. Yeah, it's always fun looking back at tomorrow. Come on, I'll show you what I mean. There's the grand old man himself, Jules Verne. This is the way a moonshot looked to him back in the late 1800s. Old Uncle Jules may not have had all the answers, but he had the

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1: And some pretty mixed up ones, too.
0: Easy living. It's always been just around the corner.

0: 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With no driving responsibility, the family relaxes together.
1: Look, the future from the 50s.
2: A bit far out, don't you think?
1: I guess so. 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
1: The only difference is that today, with what we know and what we're learning to do, we really can bring our dreams to life. It takes a lot of work, but the truth is, if we can dream it, we can do it.
0: Tomorrow's horizons are here, today.

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Decoding its secrets is leading us to dramatically improved health.

0: Colonies in space. Habitats where people live and work. This is no distant dream. We're at the threshold now. A computerized view of Earth. Landsat photography, providing vital data on agriculture, resources, and ecological concerns. What you've just seen are the building blocks for the future up ahead. And while it may look fantastic, remember, it's all possible.
1: That's right.
0: And we ought to know. We live there. Come on, take a look at 21st century living, on land, at sea, and even out in space. But let's start off at our place.

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0: Isn't it something? Send a city kid to college for 7 years, and what happens? She becomes a farmer.
1: Oh, I think agricultural engineer is a little more like it.
0: Okay, but me, I'll take the city.
1: Yes, it's always exciting.
0: But hey, with today's transportation, we're just minutes away from our kids. Look at that, will you? A few years ago, this was all barren desert. No crops, no irrigation. Quite a transformation.
2: Even the robots here. Stand by, harvesters.
3: I need real showers.
2: I believe it. Thanks for the warning. All harvesters, suspend irrigation.
0: You know, this really makes me proud.
1: And you wanted her to go to law school.
0: But do you suppose they ever miss the fun of the city?
1: Oh, I think they get their share right here.
4: Just candy. Worth your time. Never on.
2: Hannah,
4: where can you
2: go for lunch? Oh, you're in the locker. Well, if you are with me.
0: Shouldn't your granddaughter be studying instead of flirting with that beach boy?
1: He is not a beach boy. He's studying marine biology there on the floating city.
2: Okay, I'll be expecting you.
5: But tell me, what's your most important tool underwater? It's judgment. You must use good judgment. And what else must you use for?
6: Swim safely. Oh, you got rules.
5: And never force around this guy. Never. Don't even see it.
0: Floating cities. They're amazing. I mean, whole new industries have developed in them. And under them, mariculture, all sorts of marine mining, fuels, energy.
1: And fun. Remember fun?
0: I'm serious.
1: Well, so am I. Floating cities have opened up whole new ways for people to enjoy their lives, as well as their work.

0: always been something sort of mysterious about our oceans. We knew they were filled with valuable gifts for us.
1: Yeah, water and seaweed.
0: Very funny. But seawater has become an excellent source of energy, as well as being valuable for desert irrigation. And kelp.
1: Seaweed.
0: Kelp is a tremendous source of low-cost fuel. Oh, we found lots of good things under our oceans.
1: And don't forget space. We found lots of good things out there, too.

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0: Now there's the new frontier.
1: Our son and his family wouldn't live anywhere else. Hey, maybe you and I ought to move up here.
0: Oh, what a wonderful idea.
1: Now there's my speed. Sports and exercise in zero gravity.
0: It looks like fun.
1: It is once you get the hang of it.
2: Don't let go of Napoleon. We don't want to lose him.
3: Hey, Mom, what if he just floats away?
2: Hey, Mom.
0: Oh, now that's really lovely.
1: Practical, too. Just think, materials from space for all kinds of industries back on Earth. And that's...
0: Uh-oh. We gotta run.
1: Time for our grandson's party?
4: Uh-huh.
1: We'll catch up to you later.
5: He's beautiful.

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0: Well, we're almost back from the future.
1: Oh, it went by so quickly.
0: Yes, but one of the nice things about traveling into the future is that the journey's just beginning.
1: That's right.
0: And I'll tell you something. If we can dream it, we really can do it. And that's the most exciting part.
2: From all of us, thanks for exploring horizons. Now, please take small children by the hand and watch your step onto the moving belt. The belt and your vehicle are traveling at equal speed.

Welcome to Monsanto's Plastics Home of the Future. As you entered this experimental model home, perhaps you noticed that the house itself is constructed entirely of plastics. Welcome to Monsanto's Plastics Home of the Future. As you entered this experimental model home, perhaps you noticed that the house itself is constructed entirely of plastics. Despite the graceful, lightweight appearance of the suspended wings of this

as the house itself are almost 100% man-made. Hardly a natural material appears in anything like its original state anywhere in the building. The home of the future is the only one of its kind in the world. The project was conceived more than 10 years ago during a plastics research program financed by Monsanto at the Massachusetts Institute of Technology. In effect, you, the visitor, are part of this continuing research program. You are one of more than 20 million visitors who have walked through this home. Yet, scientists and engineers who make periodic tests find that the house remains structurally sound. Imagine any other house having more than 20 million guests and still being able to boast the showroom freshness and sparkle you see here. The architects who designed this house sought to develop a plan which would be logical from the standpoint of everyday family living. Yet, at the same time, they were determined to create a home free from the preconceived notions of a house made from conventional building materials. Constructed of a few large parts instead of many small ones, the design takes advantage of the almost unlimited flexibility of plastics in building. Incidentally, about 25% of all plastics produced in the United States today go into construction, and that figure increases each year. In addition to its dramatic departure from architectural tradition, see how the home gives you a completely different feeling of flow in its interior design, how one area blends effortlessly into another. The floor of distinctive new Cambrian vinyl Corlon features a thick vinyl sublayer, cushioned for underfoot comfort and quiet. Soft, gently curving surfaces replace conventional square, sharply angled room lines. Bright new ideas also are incorporated in the design and the shape of the furniture. Handsome, functional design has been combined with traditional beauty and elegance. Throughout the house, there is a sense of uncluttered space without loss of warmth and charm. Gracious living and convenience are combined as never before. The versatility and the beauty of man-made fibers is demonstrated everywhere. Acrylan is used in the luxurious and highly practical rugs and carpeting, and in the colorful and durable upholstery stretch fabrics. Note especially the deep fur-like pile of the curved sofa in the living room. Lovely, soft, sheer casement fabrics are in combinations of acetate, rayon, and nylon. Reliable and washable vinyl improved materials are seen in other upholstered areas. The carefree capabilities of plastics are seen in the General Electric kitchen, which is surfaced in decorative textolite. Rugged, easy-to-clean plastic laminates are used on all the counter, cabinet, and wall surfaces. As you leave the home of the future, you will notice weather-defying and man-made fibers have been used practically, yet beautifully, in the colorful outdoor living area. We hope you have enjoyed Open House at Monsanto's Plastics Home of the Future. Those of you who have visited us previously know that many of the exciting uses of plastics you saw here before now have become commonplace in houses from New England to California. Next time you come to Disneyland, please be sure to visit us for a look at the dramatic new ideas you may anticipate for your own home of the future.

0: Hi, I'm Bill. The following is a series of pink noise bursts sourced to the left, center, right,
1: and surround speakers.
0: They are all recorded at the same level. You should adjust your system so that all four signals are perceived at the same level from your listening position.

0: Now that was obnoxious. There must be a more pleasant way to see if all the speakers are working. Don't you think so, Bruce? Bruce? Bruce? Bruce, where are you?
1: I'm over here in the left speaker with these monkeys. Hey, do you know where Barnett is?
0: Haven't seen, I mean, heard her, but I know Paul is looking for her.
2: No luck here in the right speaker, just birds.
0: What was that?
2: What happened to Barnett?
1: I think the elephant got her in the surround. Barnett!
0: Barnett!
1: Barnett!
0: Barnett!
1: Barnett!
2: Oh, there she is.
1: Oh, thank goodness. I thought she was a goner.
0: Guys, maybe we should just stick to pink noise in the future.

who are singing are delectable.

0: 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Thank you.
1: Ladies and gentlemen, welcome to the wonderful world of motion. 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

for my next number, I'm gonna put on a gray skirt and do the hula. Hey, hey, hey, hey, what are you monkeys doing? Why are you packing up? We're about to do a snappy Songs of the South Seas medley. Hello, get back here, we're not done yet. We got at least another 3 hours of material left. Now just put all this stuff back and we'll get on with the...

0: They transport you to the age of the dinosaurs. How? That's proprietary. But the result is a breathtaking journey through a prehistoric world that will witness the most spectacular creatures to ever walk the earth.
1: Walk forward towards the screen.
0: In a moment, you'll be going live to our control center for a comprehensive safety briefing, and then it's on to the tour that will convince you forever that the future is truly in the past.
2: Hello there. Welcome to our little trans-dimensional joyride, folks. I'm Dr. Seeker, your friendly controller and a heck of a paleontologist, if I do say so myself. But let's not talk about me, let's talk about you and how you can help me make history today with the Time Rover. It's like this. If I can bring you back from the Cretaceous period, it stands to reason that I can bring back a live dinosaur with you. And not just any dinosaur. Take a look at this guy. He's an iguanodon, and I'm certain that he is the key to understanding these magnificent creatures.
3: I tagged him with a locator during an unauthorized field trip. Otherwise, I'd be traveling with you. Right now, our dino should be about here, at the very end of the Cretaceous period. That's where you're going today.
0: I've arrived, it seems, just in time to correct a little misstatement.
3: Dr. Marsh.
0: That is impossibly close to the giant asteroid impact that destroyed most life forms on Earth. Our tours are designed to take you to the early Cretaceous period, and I can assure you that all Time Rovers have been securely locked on those coordinates.
3: That's right. See? Securely locked. Access denied.
0: Continue.
3: Of course. We were just talking about seatbelts. Plug them in. Use them. It can get kind of choppy out there, so keep your hands and arms inside the vehicle at all times.
2: Flash photography? I wouldn't. It alters the homing signal, and that's not good. Oh, and one more thing.
4: Those locked coordinates?
2: We're in. Now, here's the drill. You follow the homing signal to the iguanodon, then I'll enlarge the transport field, and boom! You're back with one additional passenger extra large. And don't worry about that asteroid. You'll be in and out of there before it even breaks the atmosphere. Trust me, what could go wrong? Hey, it's me again. Remember, only you guys are going on this special mission, so don't tell anyone, okay?

0: 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Mickey Mouse to Animal Kingdom. Come in, Animal Kingdom.
1: This is Animal Kingdom Control. We read you loud and clear. Please proceed with broadcast.
0: Hiya, pals. Mickey Mouse here. Just wanted to give you an update on our position. If my calculations are correct, me and the gang ought to be at the Animal Kingdom real soon. So get ready for a wild adventure, because our German jungle expedition is coming to town.
1: Fellow adventurers, please prepare accordingly. Over and out.

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Hey, everybody, you want to sing along with us? 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

joining us on our German jungle expedition. Oh, we had so much fun. Remember, life's an adventure with new horizons every day. And

We're circling the Disney-created Seven Seas Lagoon. Rising from the Magic Kingdom, on the opposite shore is Cinderella Castle. You can also see Disney's Mountain Range, Big Thunder Mountain and Splash Mountain in Frontierland, and Space Mountain in Tomorrowland. We are entering Disney's Contemporary Resort, where on the Grand Canyon Concourse you can start your day with Chef Mickey's character breakfast. For a panoramic view of Walt Disney World, the California Grill, located on the 15th floor, offers an exquisite array of fine dining experiences, with each meal prepared on stage as a specialty of the house. While your group is together, now is a great time to pick a place to meet if you become separated in the park. 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In front of the Magic Kingdom is Disney's Walk Around the World, a pathway that will eventually stretch more than 3.5 miles around the Seven Seas Lagoon. Each stone in the pathway commemorates the name and year of an individual guest visit or an entire family vacation at Walt Disney World. Ladies and gentlemen, we're approaching our station at the entrance to Main Street, USA, gateway to the 7 themed lands of the Magic Kingdom. If you're standing, please hold on to the handrails and stay clear of the doors until the monorail stops completely and the doors open. Ladies and gentlemen, please collect your belongings and watch your head and step. Please assist small children by the hand. Once again, we hope you enjoy the Magic Kingdom. As you board, please move across your car to make room for everyone, and kindly offer available seating to those needing special assistance. If you're standing, please hold on to the handrails and stay clear of the automatic doors. They will be closing in a moment. Thank you. We will be traveling to the Transportation and Ticket Center. If you are traveling to Disney's Contemporary, Polynesian, or Grand Floridian resorts, please exit this monorail. The monorail on the opposite side of this station services our resort hotels. For assistance, please ask a monorail host or hostess. If you are standing, please hold on to the handrails and stay clear of the doors. They will be closing in a moment. The monorail will depart momentarily for the Transportation and Ticket Center. Thank you. Aboard the Walt Disney World Express Monorail to the Transportation and Ticket Center. For those of you standing, please hold on to the handrails throughout our journey and stay clear of the doors. For the comfort of others, no smoking, please. Thank you. We hope you've enjoyed the Magic Kingdom. Within the 47 square miles of the Walt Disney World Resort, you'll discover much more entertainment and recreation for all ages. 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This shimmering musical parade features King Neptune and other creatures of the deep. 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Inside the Great Ceremonial House, you can enjoy breakfast with Minnie Mouse or a unique dining experience at Ohana. 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Ladies and gentlemen, we are approaching the Transportation and Ticket Center. 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
If you are traveling to Epcot, please exit here and board the

0: Monorail at the connecting monorail station. Separate bus transportation is provided to Disney's Animal Kingdom, the Disney MGM Studios, Typhoon Lagoon, and Downtown Disney, which includes the Marketplace, Pleasure Island, and the West Side. 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Should you need additional assistance, a host or hostess will be happy to help you. 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If this concludes your visit to the Walt Disney World Resort, we hope you've had a wonderful time and will return home safely. 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Thank you. To the right-hand side on the shores of Bay Lake is Disney's Wilderness Lodge, which captures the spirit of the National Park Service lodges built in the West during the early part of this century. 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More outdoor recreation can be found at River Country, Disney's version of the old-fashioned swimming hole. 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Launches to Discovery Island depart from Disney's Fort Wilderness Resort and Campground, the Magic Kingdom, and Disney's Contemporary Resort.
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0: Hey, Klondike! 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
0: 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Another bag of Fritos, Klondike!
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0: Sure thing, Frito Kid, and plenty more where these came from.
1: Got a customer. Send up another bag of Fritos, Klondike.
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1: Wake up, Klondike. 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
1: 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Quit eating those Fritos and send up another bag.
0: Here they come. The best corn chips made.
1: Partner, you just bought the world's biggest Snickers worth. Right, Klondike?
0: Right. A bag of gold. Fritos. Golden chips of corn.
1: Hey, Klondike, how about digging some golden chips to send up here?
0: Here they come. Fritos, those golden chips of corn.
1: Hey, Klondike, some hungry folks up here. Dig another bag of Fritos.
0: Here they come. Catch the bag and start enjoying Fritos.
3: Of the Irrawaddy River of Burma, where rare plants and lush vegetation grow in abundance. The dragon blood trees of the area actually bleed red when cut. And the ever-fresh orchids need no soil. They get their nourishment from the moisture in the air. Speaking of moisture, we're passing through a tropical rainforest. We often see exotic birds and huge, colorful butterflies or a couple of mean-looking crocodiles. In fact, we're now turning into the crocodile-infested Mekong River of Asia. Well, there's old Smiley, the granddaddy of them all. You'll have to keep your hands inside the boat. You see, he's always looking for a handout.
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air. 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
1: Okay.
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0: Testing. 1, 2, 3. I don't think this... Is this thing on? I don't think this thing is on. Can anyone hear me? Good, you can hear me. Hi, everyone. I'm Christy Smithers, an assistant here at the Institute. We're just about ready for you next door. But before we go in to see today's presentation, here's a message from my boss, the head of the Imagination Institute.
1: Hello, Dr. Nigel Channing here. Welcome, welcome, welcome to our annual open house. It is my pleasure to have you here, just as it is your pleasure to be here. For over 100 years, the Imagination Institute has honored the world's leading thinkers, dreamers, and innovators with the Inventor of the Year Award. This year's recipient, Professor Wayne Szalinski, holds patents on numerous unique, one-of-a-kind inventions, including the hands-free phone helmet, the hands-free personal grooming helmet, and his newest creation, the video camera helmet, which, if I'm not mistaken, is also hands-free. But what brought Professor Szalinski to our attention was not headwear, but his incredible shrinking and enlarging machine. Although he's had some small setbacks, he has demonstrated a truly enormous gift for imaginativeness. Today, before receiving his award, the good professor will demonstrate for us his latest inventions, all developed right here at the Institute. Before we begin, I have one special reminder. Do remember, safety goggles must be worn during the presentation. But please, for your safety, do not put on the safety goggles until you are safely seated safely inside the theatre safely. Yes, right. Now, please gather up your personal belongings and move all the way into the auditorium. See you in a few moments. Cheerio.

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0: on the ice, it is bad. 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
2: Oh, Peter, do be careful.
0: Come down, boy, if you have a taste for cold steel. Blast this hook. Scurvy brat!
3: Going somewhere. Red stream.
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0: Double the powder and shorten the fuse.
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6: Watch this, Wendy.
0: If it's the last thing I do!
3: Get over there!
7: Don't give us no trouble!
2: Peter!
0: I've got you this time! I've waited years for this!

0: say your prayers, Hook.
1: Let him have it! Blast him!
2: Blithering blockhead! That cursed Peter Pan!
0: I say, Captain, do you hear something?
3: No! No!
0: Mr. Crocodile, do you like codfish? You do?
3: Save me! Save me! Please!
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0: No! 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

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Ha! How nice. 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And then I'll make him writhe. I'll see him wriggle like a worm on a hook. To belong to me. To obey my every whim. Why not? 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

0: Grandpa?
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0: Oh, please tell the Brer Rabbit story.
2: Oh, yes, the Brer Rabbit Splash Mountain story.
3: Brer Rabbit, eh? Well, now, I recollect there was this one time on Splash Mountain where it was just one of those zippity-doo-dah days. Brer Rabbit's adventures didn't happen just yesterday, nor the day before. They happened a long, long time ago. And in them days, everything was mighty satisfying.

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You ask me, sooner than later, Br'er Fox and Br'er Bear gonna catch that Br'er Rabbit for sure.

0: So Brer Rabbit's looking for a little adventure, eh? Now's our chance to set a trap for Brer Rabbit.
1: You boys can't catch me. Why, my laughing place is where I'm bound.
0: I'm gonna catch that Brer Rabbit this time for sure.
1: Brer Fox, no need to get hung up over Brer Bear. You need a good dose of my laughing place.
2: Where is this secret laughing place Brer Rabbit's talking about? Can I go too? Hey, y'all, hold up there. I wants to see this here laughing place old Brer Rabbit's talking about.
1: You fellas could use a good laugh. Let's go down to my laughing place.
3: I don't see no laughing place. Just bees.

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0: All video recorders off.
1: Roger. SBO, turn off your video recorders and focus OSP camera to monitor spacecraft umbilical.
2: Roger. OSP, do you read?
1: Roger.
3: 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Launch sequence engaged.

0: Attention, please. All droids leaving the system must be cleared by customs control. Proof of ownership is required for all droid passengers.
1: Proof of ownership? We droids are made to suffer such indignities.
2: Kuchana kuchana, yoda yab yab hadawe judo, ikik pikik endo, judo ikik pikik gupta toto achipik, marichi niache kunda.
1: What is it now, R2? Don't get technical with me, what pressure? The fuel pressure? Well, why didn't you say so in the first place? Let me check. Yes, I am getting a rather high reading here. Oh, yes, R2, I'm shutting off the main line right now. Just to get back to fixing that motivator. These new transports are impossible.
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1: R2-D2, just what do you think you're doing? 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Yes, I think they would. And hurry up. 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Well, how should I know what's wrong with a ship? I am an interpreter, not an astromech. However, you might just check the logic circuits. Sometimes I think these new transports have a mind of their own.
0: Your attention, please. All interplanetary travelers must have a current passport and the necessary visas prior to leaving the spaceport. Passengers requiring assistance should visit the nearest information kiosk. 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
1: 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Somehow. Thank you, R2. 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
7: 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I said check, R2. 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
7: 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Oh, thank the Masons!
5: Your attention, please, for the following gate announcements. 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Flight 1082, the Endor Express, will now depart through gate number 1. 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Thank you.
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8: Monitor circuits continue to detect a decrease in production activities in Droid Sector 2. Shutdown procedures will begin in 60 seconds unless output increases immediately.
9: Excuse me, please, but you'll have to check that excess baggage. Huh? Oh, I'm terribly sorry. I didn't realize that was your husband. Sorry, Chief. My senses were out of focus there for a second. Hiya, folks. I'm G214. I run this operation. Now, if there's anything I can help you with... Hey, you over there. I'm talking to you. Could you creatures please give me your undivided attention for a moment? Thank you. Some of you are probably wondering how many passengers are flying with Star Tours today. Well, let me see. There's one, two, three, four... Do you want me to include you? Okay. Five, six, stop back and check with me later. This could take a while. Seven,
8: malfunction
9: eight, nine,
8: in sector
9: ten.
8: Two. Malfunction in sector two. All droids will be shut down for reloading of labor programs. Stand by for power disconnect.
9: Well, it's break time. Wait, I didn't mean that literally.
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0: Please wait for the rooster lines above your head and stop moving before entering. Once they have, watch your head and set the joiner and spine all the way down to the end of the row. All right, welcome aboard. Good afternoon, ladies and gentlemen, and welcome to the Backlot Tour. My name is Scott, I'll be your tour guide today. Before we begin, I need to do a sound check so if you can hear my voice throughout the shuttle. Please raise your hands high in the air. All right, now that I know you can hear my voice, I know you can also hear my words of caution. Caution goes to those of you sitting on the right-hand side of the shuttle. I'm standing right now. We're going to be getting a little bit wet today. Just a little bit wet. It's not that bad. If you happen to be sitting over here on the left, you're going to be getting even wetter. Celebrations up here.
1: You guys have.
0: Left-hand side for one day of the chance. If you do want to switch places, go ahead and do so now. Once the tour begins, I'm afraid there's no standing or trading places allowed. At this time, let me officially welcome you to the Disney MGM Studios, the Florida Town Park, to the Walt Disney Studios in Burbank, California.
1: Okay.
0: As I mentioned before, my name is Scott. Behind me in the wheel of our shuttle is our excellent driver, Peter. He's going to take us on a very safe tour of the backlot. On this tour, we will be seeing a lot of exciting and unusual things, but please remember to remain seated at all times. As a courtesy to those around you, please refrain from smoking. On the positive side, you can't take as much film or video as you like, so keep your cameras ready. You never know who or what you're going to see. We'll be departing in just one moment, everyone. Sit back, relax, get ready to enjoy the Backlot Tour. Thank you, Marcy. Peter, we're all clear. As we leave the dock, we will begin our tour immediately with the symbol and landmark of the Disney MGM Studios. Take a look high in the sky towards the front of the shuttle on this first turn. You'll see our award-winning Earful Tower. Its design is based on a water tank Walt Disney had built at his Burbank Studios back in 1939. Our stands are lucky 13 stories tall and is topped off with a set of mouse ears. Those ears weigh in at a total combined weight of 10,000 pounds. A free trivia bus out there, the 28.5-foot diameter translates to a hat size of 342 3/8. We know that because during the holiday season, we'll top it off with a giant red and white stocking cap. It is the MGM Studios. It is a high-tech working production center featuring sound stages, outdoor sets, state-of-the-art editing facilities, recording studios, and everything required for motion picture, television, even radio production. We usually have a number of productions taking place on our back lot. Right now, for example, we have a crew testing special effects on a large standing set. We may be able to go into that set between takes. I'll let you know more about that as we get a little closer. Over the past few years, we've had some of the biggest names in Hollywood appear on our backlot and sound stages. Stars like Bob Hope, George Burns, Carol Burnett, Eddie Murphy, Bill Murray, Gina Davis, Sir Anthony Hopkins, Cuba Gooding Jr., Dennis Hopper, and Tom Hanks, just to name a few. We've had motion pictures like Honey, I Blew Up the Kid, Oscar, Instinct, Passenger 57, and television shows like World Championship Wrestling, Star Search, Thunder in Paradise, The Mickey Mouse Club, even The Wheel of Fortune. Right now, get your cameras ready, aim them off to the right. Beyond the building, in the center of the turn, you'll see a large prop from Armageddon starring Bruce Willis, Ben Affleck, Liv Tyler, and Steve Buscemi. It's a 1/5 scale model of the space shuttle Freedom. Our model is 35 feet long. If it were full size, it would be about 30% larger than a space shuttle used by NASA today. The reason for the size difference, the Freedom had to carry the Armadillo Land Rover. Later on in the tour, we'll be seeing the Armadillo as well. The large beige office buildings in this area are called bungalows. That's where directors, writers, production staff, even the actors meet to make movie deals and discuss final details before filming begins for the day. Bungalow 1 is currently being used by Donna's Day, an arts and craft show by Jim Henson Productions. It's an excellent show, isn't it? Now, also out here in our backlot, in our bungalows, we have Haxton Films, the production company that brought us the Blair Witch Project last summer. Now, they are here now working on their second full-length motion picture, an outrageous comedy, a romantic comedy, I should say, called Heart of Love. And they are also working on a television series called Fearsome. Look for both of those projects to come out later this year. If you'd like to learn more about studio productions past and present, you'll want to visit our companion tour, the Backstage Pass. Their entrance is right near ours, out on Mickey Avenue. But right now, we are going to go ahead and take you into our most glamorous department here at the Disney MGM Studios. We're entering the world of creative costuming. In here, all the action begins with the designer's sketch. You'll see examples of those sketches on the far walls. From there, our talented seamstresses and tailors take over. They'll use 1.5 million yards of fabric to create 25,000 costumes per year. In the display cases on the left, you'll see costumes worn by Sir Anthony Hopkins and Instinct, Bruce Willis in the 60s, and this is on the far walls. From there, our talented seamstresses and tailors take over. They'll use 1.5 million yards of fabric to create 25,000 costumes per year. In the display cases on the left, you'll see costumes worn by Sir Anthony Hopkins in Instinct, Bruce Willis in the 60s, and Sandler in The Waterboy. We have a trench coat and fedora worn by Matt.

0: lighting, audio, and camera equipment. We've also got props in there. And this first room has been taken over by our scenic shop, which we'll be seeing in a little bit. Coming up on the right, you'll find one of our many indoor prop storage areas. In the first half, you'll see examples of our background scenic work, also a blank canvas for future projects. The second half holds props from George of the Jungle, as well as the Armadillo from Armageddon. The Armadillo is a full-size working prop, built on a Humvee chassis. It runs on a gasoline-powered engine at speeds of up to 45 miles per hour. There is a reason I mentioned it early. The vehicle was recently restored by the folks working in our scenic shop. As you travel through the tunnel, the Armadillo itself is off to the right. Directly across from it, you'll find the scenic shop. Their other responsibilities include designing, building, and maintaining the sets found throughout our entire Walt Disney World property. Your tour today began in an above-water special effects tank. Coming up towards the front of the show, we have a large green canopy housing our underwater special effects tank. It was originally built for Terry Hulk Hogan's Thunder in Paradise. Inside looks a lot like a swimming pool, but the bottom can be sculpted to look like the ocean floor. The canopy allows us to have daytime shots during the night and nighttime shots during the day. The whole area gives us a safer and more controllable environment than filming out on location. It also marks the beginning of Residential Street. If you've always wanted to live here at Walt Disney World, well, before you pack your bags and move in, let me invite each and every one of you to an open house. Everyone take a look through the first house coming up on the right. You may see exactly what I mean. Keep in mind, I did just say look all the way through that first home. Yep, all the houses here aren't just facades or false fronts. There are no insides or backs to any of them. It gives the phrase open house an entirely new meaning. Different scripts call for different types of neighborhoods, so each home here represents a different style of American architecture. The second house on the right is number 242. It's a brown and western style house. It was used as the exterior to Vern's home in the film Ernest Saves Christmas. That was the very first full-length feature film at the Disney MGM Studios all the way back in 1988, a full year before the park opened to the public. Vern's been running that lawn sprinkler pits ever since. Watch out on the right. All these houses have appeared here in a motion picture, television, commercial, or production of some sort. Some of them are a little more film-known than others. Our master house is coming up to the left of Angel Arms Down with Burns in the front. For seven seasons, there was home to four lovely ladies known as the Golden Girls. All the exterior footage was filmed right here, then edited together with interior footage from a Southern California soundstage to produce the final Emmy Award-winning show. Next to the Golden Girls is a light blue Cape Cod style house home to Alice and the Disney Channel's Adventures in Wonderland. And then across the street from Alice, we have the television neighbors to the Golden Girls, the West Ends, from Touchstone Television's hit sitcom Empty Nest, with Richard Mulligan, Adam Anoff, Parker Girl, David Leisure, Chris Dewey Nickel, Marsha Warfield, Estelle Getty, and Bear the Dog, as Dreyfus. And when filming on location, production crews can come across factors like traffic, crowds, or noise that they have little to no control over. It's to avoid those that prefer to film on a backlot area like ours. Right now we're nearing the end of Residential Street. At the front of the shuttle you'll find our more urban counterpart, our slice of the Big Apple, if you will. It's our New York City street set. Like any other big city, we tend to have our slight traffic delays. Right now, though... actually, it does look like we are going to be caught in one of those delays. There's probably another tour shuttle coming around the corner in just a moment. I'll wait here for it to finish passing in front of us. Once that tour shuttle passes us, we will be on our way. Everyone, sit back, relax, we'll be moving again in just a moment. There we go, we're all clear. We're going to go ahead and turn the corner and head deeper into our back lot. While we do take the turn, I'm going to get the chance to say hi to everyone in the middle and back of the shuttle. Hi guys, how you doing back there? Alright, I only get to see you on these wide turns. I try to wave every chance I get. Hi. There's that backlot through the trees. Hey, glad to see everyone could join us today.
1: Yeah, me too.
0: The next section of our backlot tour is an area called the Studio Boneyard. It's where we store all sorts of large-scale props. We've got planes, trains, automobiles, boats, buses, spaceships, even three wooden totem heads. That'll be our first three items here on the corner. They're from last summer's movie, The 13th Warrior, starring Antonio Banderas. Yes, I have a silver and red spaceship that was used by Christopher Lloyd as my favorite Martian, and a Mini Drives cattle truck that transported a miniature version of a great ape named Mighty Joe Young. Steven Spielberg used most of the military vehicles in Indiana Jones and The Last Crusade with Harrison Ford and Sean Connery. As you pass by the tank, take a close look at the metal tread. It's actually made of foam rubber, saving a lot of wear and tear on the actors and stunt doubles while they filmed. That was great news to Harrison Ford. He did a lot of his own stunts when he played Indiana Jones.

bedspread on the tank is foam rubber. Next, we'll pass a series of five props from Who Framed Roger Rabbit. First is a monstrous mechanical marvel that is Judge Doom's Toontown Ditmobile, followed by an orange Pacific Electric trolley car. The trolley car is actually a modified bus. The steel wheels are fiberglass coverings that were used to hide the tires. Our final three props from Roger Rabbit are three blue Plymouths, three of seven formerly identical vehicles. They represented one car's different stages of destruction throughout the course of the movie. Hey, the Jimmy and a Hughes aircraft out here from the Rocketeer and a long black speedboat from a short-lived series. Disney presents the 100 Lives of Blackjack Savage. If you keep looking to the right, look across the canal, you can get a great backstage view of Residential Street. You might notice how architectural details like shingles on the roof stop beyond camera range. It's because we only build what the camera needs to see. An old Hollywood production trick called saving money. The money we save is in a standing fence like the one we're approaching right now. Looks like the crew decided to take a break, so we're going to get a chance to go in and take a look around. We'll be passing over a bumpy wooden bridge in here, so I do want to remind everyone, please remain fully seated. Hold on to any loose signage, whether you like cameras, bags, hats, glasses, or small children. This set was modeled after an actual canyon in Southern California. It took our production crew about 6 months to build. 6 months can seem like a long time for just one set, but if you think about how long it takes Mother Nature to build the real thing, 6 months for a set like this really isn't all that bad. I did have the chance to watch them test some of these special effects a little earlier today. They're terrific. With the crew going on a break, I don't know if we're actually going to be able to see any of them. Let's take a look around. It looks like they've left a couple of the background effects running for us. But other than that, I don't see anyone from the crew in here. Well, they're not in here. Once we're all inside, we can stop for a moment so you get some pictures and videos without being bounced around. I'll take the time to, I'll fill in the time by telling you a couple little news behind the scenes facts about the canyon. Even though we won't be moving, I do want everyone, please remain fully seated. I never know when the production crew will return and when we'll have to go ahead and leave the set. Alright, here we are. Take a look at this anchor truck across the ravine. That used to be out in our boneyard. When we needed it in here, we didn't have a road or a bridge to drive it across. What we had to do is hoist it up and over the canyon wall and lower it in place with a crane. Up above us and out of sight are large platforms where the cameras are placed to film into the canyon. On those same platforms, outside of camera range, water nozzles used to create a rain effect image that's seen. One of the best things about working on the back lot is the ability to control anything, usually including the weather. And what they do is force water outward in a crisscross pattern so it appears more natural. But in actuality, the rain barely hits the tanker truck. That's because the camera itself has a two-dimensional eye and... Okay, that's the rain effect right there. Kind of interesting. I don't usually run this effect unless they're testing for you. So, the wind's blowing the water in on us, too. That's kind of really nice. Okay, wait a minute, scene one, guys. Hey guys, I've got a picture to settle down here. You want to be straight or cut the scene, please? Let's get out of here. Guys? Okay, that would be a no. All right, hang on, everyone. Looks like we're going to be part of this next stage.

So that was a perfect. Hey, Peter, get another one again, please. Ladies and gentlemen, you know, though, what we call Blue Strike Catastrophe King is the running in grade. Behind the scenes, I'll tell you how all these catastrophes were actually created. Our candidate itself is a steel structure covered with wire mesh and a thin layer of colored concrete and powder cooled like natural rock formation. Small yellow type sunny cloud is set to carry the gas for the fires and explosions you saw, flies of great high color water for the flash flood. The flood was started when we opened the gates to three holding tanks on top of the canyon, sending 70,000 gallons of water hurtling towards our shuttle. To add effect to the scene, we shot some of the water through large gray air cannons. Those are powerful enough that if we took one in New York City, we could fire a basketball up and over the Empire State Building. The earthquake of hope was provided by hydraulic shaker tails just underneath the canyon bridge. Catastrophe Canyon was created with the help of a Hollywood special effects team. What seemed like an out-of-control disaster was nothing more than a safe computerized sequence of events. We can reset the entire show in 3.5 minutes. Perfect timing during the busiest portion of our day to bring in our next shuttle load of unsuspecting visitors. Right now, though, we are going to go ahead and take you from the canyons of California all the way back to the streets of New York. We'll be here in a few minutes, everyone. Sit back, relax, and enjoy the breeze. As we take this last turn, I'm going to get one last chance to see those of you in the middle and back of the shuttle. That time is coming up right about now. Everyone still with us back there? All right. While you take this turn, look off to the right. The first building you'll see is the Backlot Theater, home to the Hunchback of Notre Dame stage show. Check your guide master showtimes. Try to get there a half hour before it begins to make sure you get a great seat. Also on the right, we'll see the steel structures that keep New York Street standing. Built with Florida weather in mind, the buildings can withstand hurricane force winds of up to 100 miles per hour. Not bad considering they're made mostly of styrofoam, plywood, and fiberglass with a light covering of concrete for texture. You can test that theory out if you like. All you need to do is knock on the building walls as you walk down the street, and you'll hear how hollow they actually are. But take a look off to the right, then through the Washington Square archway, you see the skyline of New York City here in Florida. An old Hollywood trick called forced perspective. The buildings are painted flats just about a block and a half away. That does bring us to the end of our tour. We're pulling into the American Film Institute Showcase. A current display is called Driving the Story, and it features memorable modes of transportation for films such as Superman, Return of the Jedi, The Great Muppet Keeper, and many others. The building also marks the only exit back to the rest of the park. Once you leave there, follow through the prop shop to the studio catering company to access everything else. Please remain fully seated till we come to a full and complete stop. Gather all your personal belongings around you. Once the doors have opened, watch your head and step as you exit. And if you have any strollers, please wait to be on the yellow lines and blue poles to open them up, because the doors are going to be coming down right behind you. On behalf of your excellent driver, Peter, myself, Scott, and that's Becky on the dock to help you out with any questions you might have. We'd all like to thank you for joining us today here at the Disney MGM Studios Backlot Tour.

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0: Oh, this is such a great story about how Ariel became a

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0: They were giving me my well a wish. But you find that nowadays I've mended all my ways, repented through the night and made a switch. 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This one longing to be thinner, that one wants to get the girl, and do I help them?
1: Yes, indeed.
0: Those poor unfortunate souls, so sad, so true. They come flocking to my golden price, bills as fees, and I help them.
1: Yes, I do.

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1: Hello, everybody. For your safety, please remain seated and keep your hands and feet inside the boat at all times. As a courtesy to those around you, please refrain from smoking. No flash photography in the dock areas. Your flash cameras will be fine once we get to the live greenhouses. Your video cameras are fine anywhere, just so long as you don't use the bright spotlights. I will be talking to you again in the live greenhouses. Until then, sit back, relax, and enjoy living with the land.

voyage of discovery and awareness of the richness, the diversity, and the often surprising nature of living with the land. Our journey begins as dramatic and sudden changes are sweeping over the land. The approaching storm may seem violent and destructive to us, but to nature, it's a new beginning in the cycle of life.

0: surface of the land, roots trap water from the flowing mud, extracting precious nutrients and minerals. These elements, when combined with sunlight, create the diverse living systems of our planet. One of those living systems is the rainforest, home to the most amazing concentration of life on our planet. These dense and beautiful forests cover only a tiny portion of the Earth's surface, but they contain more than half of its plant and animal species. Rainforests are also extremely rich and productive living systems, providing us with oxygen, food, medicines, and other elements essential to our lives. In the desert, nature has created a very different, but no less beautiful, living system. And while this arid landscape may seem lifeless, it is very much alive. The plants and animals that have learned to survive in these harsh conditions make use of what little water they can find and avoid the scorching rays of the relentless sun. The American prairie once appeared as desolate as the desert, but over time, rainwater and nutrients gradually penetrated the hard surface of this land. Even the hooves of the mighty buffalo helped create the rich soil that would one day become home to the American farm. Of all the forces at work on the land, humans have had one of the most profound effects. The need to produce food for a growing world led to the enormous use, and sometimes overuse, of the land. In our search for more efficient ways to grow food, we often fail to realize the impact of our methods. Today, we're learning to live with the land, discovering better ways to grow food that will assure both human and environmental well-being. Here at Epcot, we're learning to reduce the need for pesticides by using natural predators like ladybugs and wasps to control pests. In Japan, we're learning that by adding compost and leaves and other plant material to our soil, we can reduce the need for fertilizers. How will we meet tomorrow's growing needs for food production, yet still respect the needs of the land? Some of the answers are being discovered just ahead.
1: Hello everybody, my name is George and I work here at the land. I'll be taking you through some of the most exciting and innovative areas in all of Epcot. Here in our living laboratories, the scientists from Epcot, Department of Agriculture, NASA, and Nestle's are exploring innovative and sustainable methods of food production. As a part of that effort, we're taking another look at traditional plants from around the world and finding many of the crops we once overlooked may play an important role in helping to feed our hungry planet. And the terrace is coming up on the right, we're growing rice. Rice is a food essential for over 50% of the world's population. We might think of rice as an Asian food, but you know, rice has been adapted to where it does well in many different parts of the world. Some strains of rice even do well in hot and dry climates. Speaking of adapting, the horned cucumber on the right has adapted very well. It's native to Africa. The horns provide a natural defense against foraging animals. The cassava on the left is native to Latin America. It's similar to a potato. It does well in dry conditions, even drought-like conditions. In some dry parts of Africa, the cassava is depended on for survival. When I mention farming, you probably don't think about fish. But fish farming or aquaculture is another way we can help to feed our hungry world. The catfish, tilapia, and the sturgeon are well suited to aquaculture. They thrive in high-density conditions and they adapt easily to a wide range of environments. By the way, the fish grown in this aqua cell are served in the restaurants throughout Walt Disney World. The alligator on the right is no longer an endangered species. There are more than 1 million alligators in Florida. Some of them are raised on farms for the meats and hides, just like these are. Others play a key role in wetlands conservation. All told, we can produce about 6,500 pounds of fish per year in this aqua cell. Aquaculture produces 20% of the fish consumed by the world today. Latin America is the birthplace to many of the world's most important food crops, including the corn coming up in the right-hand corner. Corn originally had small ears and tiny kernels. Through centuries of selective breeding, corn has become a crop capable of feeding hundreds of millions of people throughout the world. I'm sure you have noticed our plants are not growing in soil. Some of our plants are growing in sterilized sand. All of the water and all of the nutrients are delivered directly to the roots through the computerized drip irrigation system. The plants growing vertically produce more food in less space. Vertical growing allows for better airflow between the leaves, which make the plants more disease resistant. Asian food has become very popular in America. In our greenhouses, we have several exotic Asian plants. The wing bean coming up on the right you might not be familiar with. The wing bean has only recently been accepted as a major source of protein. The entire bean is edible. It tastes great stir-fried, and it is now being raised in over 50 different countries. For those of you who are home gardeners, I'm sure you know all about insects. 1/3 of the world's food crops are lost to insects each year. In our greenhouses, we practice integrated pest management. Our first line of defense, we use disease-resistant plants, and we use insects to eat insect pests. This saves about 60% on pesticides. In this, our final greenhouse, we're practicing and studying cutting-edge technology. The squash that you see flying through the air, the roots get all the oxygen they need from the air. And as they go through the mist boxes, the roots are sprayed with the water and nutrients they need. This is aeroponics. The roots are exposed to the air. In the lab on the right, we and the Department of Agriculture are exploring ways of making better plants through biotechnology. Now, in our last experiment with NASA, we're studying ways of producing food in space colonies. At the same time, we're recycling oxygen and wastewater. So you see, there is a lot we can learn from science and nature about living with the land. The greenhouses and labs we just went through are only part of the story. After harvest, the crops need to be handled with care on their journey from field to table. Around the globe, scientists from Nestle and other organizations are dedicated to improving the quality and taste of foods the world enjoys and relies on. Working together, we can preserve the land as a precious and beautiful resource while meeting the needs of our growing world. Only then will we truly be living with the land. Some of the vegetables grown in here are served in the Sunshine Seasons Food Fair, which is the food mall directly off from the exit of the boat ride. Some of the vegetables are served in a garden grill upstairs in this building. The fish are served throughout Walt Disney World property. The catfish is a specialty of the garden grill. Now, on behalf of Walt Disney World and Nestle's, it has been my privilege sharing the unique experience of living with the land. Around the corner to the right, we have the Food Rocks concert. It's a rock and roll concert on food nutrition. Upstairs, we have the Circle of Life. It's an environmental fable starring Simba, Timon, and Pumbaa from the Disney animated feature, The Lion King. Now please remain seated, keep your hands and feet inside the boat until we come to a complete stop. Then gather your belongings, lower your head, watch your step, exit to the right and to the rear. Have a great day of discovery at Epcot, everyone. On behalf of Walt Disney World, Nestle's, and myself, thank you and come back to see us.

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2: 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What I wouldn't give to see the look on Captain Jack Sparrow's face when he hears spells in only me what's got the bullets on back. Keep still,
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4: He's probably some desk jockey. Never been up in a brain in his life.
5: 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Ready!
6: All right, you pitiful soft-bitted sad sacks, eyes front and listen up. I'm your commanding officer, General Knowledge, and it's my job to turn you mealy-mouthed meatheads into a quack squadron of cranium commandos. Your job, if you can cut it, will be to run the most sophisticated information system ever devised, the human brain. You, there in the back, suck in that gun and wipe that smile off your face. The brain is serious business. Now listen up, you miserable toads. This is your brain. You will eat with it, sleep with it. You will never leave it. Without you, the brain is nothing. Without your brain, you are nothing. It took 3 billion years of research and development to make this lean, mean thinking machine what it is today. In those years, we've had some successes and some failures. And if you meatballs can't fly right, you'll wind up piloting one of these. Do I make myself clear?
7: Yes, sir.
6: I can't hear you.
7: Yes, sir.
6: It's better. The brain is divided into two halves, the right and the left.
8: Pardon me, excuse me, sorry.
6: You!
8: Me, sir?
6: No, your mama. Yes, you. Get up here on the double. Move it, move it, move it. What's your name, recruit?
8: Buzzy, sir.
6: You think you're ready to pilot a brain, Fuzzy?
8: That's Buzzy, sir. Oh, yes, you just let me in my control panel.
6: Do you know that the brain can process up to 3 million bytes of information per second?
8: Why, sir.
6: I don't think you've got the smarts, a lot of dim bulb freak hair. I don't think you understand the amount of concentration and commitment it takes to run this lovely unit. Just look at you! You're a disgrace! Does your mother still dress you, boy?
8: Well, yes, sir.
6: Don't talk when I'm shouting! Drop and give me 20!
8: Sir! Yes, sir!
6: Where was I? Oh, yes! The brain is divided into two halves. Your left brain handles the linear thinking, analysis, logic. The right brain is the creative center, home of the emotions and imagination. From the command seat, here in the cortex, you'll run the whole shebang. Any questions? No? Good. All right, you chickens, this is it. Let's scramble on the double. Move it, move it, move it. What now, Scuzzy? Taking a nap? Get your fanny and gear and hustle.
9: Sir. Yes, sir.
6: But if you moved any slower, you'd be going backwards. Putting you in a chicken is cruelty to animals. I'm gonna stick you in a squid, a lungfish, a talk show host. Now get in line. Move it, move it, move it. Two, one. Here's your assignment, so listen up. Cito.
10: Sir.
6: You do a rocket scientist. Ha! Cito, if your brains were dynamite, you couldn't blow your nose. Take off.
10: Sir, thank you, sir.
6: Trousdale, can you walk and chew gum at the same time?
11: Never tried, sir.
6: I'd like to know how HQ picked you for this job, Trousdale, with a dartboard. That's your NFL All-Pro running back over there. Now get out of my sight.
11: Sir, thank you, sir.
8: General knowledge, sir, You didn't give me an assignment yet, sir.
6: Oh, no, this has got to be a sick joke. So, Goldbrick, you want to pilot a brain, huh?
8: Yes, sir.
6: Hello. Hey. Well, some genius at HQ has picked you to pilot the most unstable craft in the fleet.
8: You don't mean...
6: You guess it, Stinky. An adolescent boy. This particular model is 12 years old. Very unpredictable.
8: Don't worry, sir. I can handle Don't worry, sir. I can handle it.
6: You couldn't find your head with both hands and a flashlight. Sweet yonder, where do they get these knuckleheads? Why
12: did
6: they always wind up in my outfit?
12: Roger, 12-year-old, all clear for takeoff on Delta 1 Niner Tango. All clear, over.
6: Hey, you gold bricks, this ain't a spectator sport. Where do you think you are, Disney World? Get your strollers in line and hustle on the double. Move it, move it, move it. All right, recruits, let's pick a row and move all the way to the end. Let's go. Move along. Are you waiting for your mamas to seat you? Walk swiftly. Do not run. Move it. Let's try not to look like a bunch of tourists. Squeeze all the way in, people. All the way to the end. And I don't want to see any open spaces. This isn't rocket science. That's better. Good. Now you've got it. We may make cranium commandos out of you yet.

0: Listen up! This training exercise will require your utmost attention and concentration. Therefore, distractions must be kept to a minimum. Understood? There will be no flash photography or videotaping. And no smoking in here! Got it? And absolutely no drinking or eating either. That is all, recruits. At ease!
1: Gee, it sure is dark in here. There's gotta be a light around here somewhere. Ah, this ought to do it. Whoa!
0: All right, Pinhead, listen up. Your job is to pilot this craft through a typical day's maneuvers without overstressing it. Remember, use your head, don't lose your head. I've got my eye on you, Fuzzy. Screw up this mission and you'll be piloting a chicken till your retirement day. Got that?
1: Yes, sir. Guess I better get this show on the road. Okay, crew, report in. Left brain, right brain. Come in, please.
2: Yes, Captain. Did you call?
1: No. I guess I just pressed the wrong button.
2: It figures. No one ever wants to talk to me.
1: Who are you, anyway?
2: I'm only the hypothalamus. I only monitor all the automatic functions of the body. All the things you don't need to worry about. I'm used to being taken for granted. Blink, blink, breathe, breathe. Day in, day out. Never a thank you, never a job well done.
1: Gee, I'm sorry. I had no idea. Hey, wait a minute. What are all these things?
2: Dreams, sir. You're in the sleep mode. You should have had this in class.
1: This looks pretty simple.
3: Whoa, whoa, what's going on? What's happening? Whoa, oh, the alarm clock. Eyes, find the clock. Arms, hands, hit it.
1: Well, I guess we're awake now, huh? Good morning, guys.
4: Morning, Captain. Left brain reporting for duty, sir. Logic circuits working at full capacity. Let's have a safe and sane day, shall we?
1: Roger, left brain.
5: Right brain here, Buzz. Free association and creativity banks fully charged.
1: Roger, dude.
6: Hard reporting, Captain. Left ventricle.
5: Right ventricle. We are off and pumping.
7: Adrenal glands reporting, Captain. Ready to freak out at any second.
1: Not now, please.
8: Stomach reporting, Captain. Running on empty down here. Suppose we get tossed down some of those cold pizza crusts from last night. Keep us, you know.
9: Mommy, aren't you up yet? The bus will be here any second.
1: Okay, Mom, I'm up. Okay, guys, we're running a little late. Leg, swing over 45 degrees and extend pez. Head for the door, walk factor 10.
4: Going to school start naked, are we? Please!
1: Whoa, quick, let's find some clothes. There's gotta be something in here. Oh, good pants. Shirt's still okay, it's only been worn a couple days. Shoes. All right, we're out of here.
4: Aren't we forgetting some functions?
1: Illumination, give me a reading.
10: Bladder reading at 9.9, sir.
1: We can hold it. Full speed
10: no,
1: ahead.
10: No,
4: I can see you're going to put us all under a bit of a strain today.
8: Captain, I know we're in a hurry, but this puppy's starting to growl down here, you know what I mean?
1: I hear you, stomach. Looks like we got breakfast dead ahead. Let's chow down.
5: Buzz, let's go for the dessert.
11: Hey, smarty pants. The bus is here.
8: Could have swore I heard something about breakfast.
5: The bus!
4: Planning an alternate route to school, sir. Memory indicates the presence of a small rabbit poodle.
1: Whoa! Watch out! Back up!
5: Spike! Shake it! Step on it! Step on it!
1: Quick! Cut through here!
12: Father Baldwin, Captain, we are pumping!
6: Yeah, but we are running low on energy!
12: What are you going to do about this?
1: Stomach, we need fuel! Do you read?
8: No can do, Captain! Remember that breakfast we didn't have?
2: Blood sugar is falling.
4: You have exactly 2 seconds to get to class.
1: Cut to the right!
13: My little monsters, let's create.
11: Excuse me. Looks like we're going to be lab partners.
5: Yes!
6: Happy party, Captain. We have just skipped a beat.
5: Yeah, what is going on up there?
1: She's beautiful.
11: I'm new here. My name's Annie. What's yours?
1: Say something.
14: Beautiful. I mean, Bobby.
15: Blush factor 6.5, Captain.
11: Okay, Bobby. I'll measure you mix.
4: Careful. Careful, some of these compounds are not entirely stable.
5: I feel like an unstable compound whenever we look at her. This must be chemistry.
4: Concentrate, this could be dangerous.
1: Just imagine.

0: Watch out!
1: Whoa! Get out of there!
2: See? You put us in an explosive situation.
3: I've never had to work this hard in my life.
4: Yeah, what a loser captain we have.
5: Yeah, you're a pathetic girly man.
4: You're a girly man, loser and pathetic.
6: Say that, Captain, I'd be willing to call it even if we could just toss a little bit of food into your dumpster. What do you say?
7: Okay, stomach, this time we'll eat. I promise.
8: Wow, look, there she is.
7: Oh, hi.
9: Hey, look, Tad, it's the new girl.
10: Bet she needs some company, huh, Rico?
7: Come on, you guys. We gotta help her.
11: We'll rescue her. We'll swing it on a vine, take her to a desert island.
2: Nonsense. We'll simply explain to these ruffians the lasting negative ramifications of their delinquent behavioral tendencies.
7: Okay, you take the helm, left brain.
2: All right, Bobby, address them.
12: Come now, gentlemen. I'm sure I needn't point out the negative impact of both social and academic dimensions of your Neanderthal tactics.
13: Run!
14: I should point out that this will reflect very poorly on your citizenship record, and you'll undoubtedly lose studying at the college of your choice.
11: Captain, you've got to give me a chance for revenge!
7: Okay, right brain, go!
11: Revenge!
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16: Evasive action!
6: Hey, Buds! 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
7: Watch it! 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
11: And whole milk, too! These guys are serious!
6: Who took a bite out of here?
16: Reload! 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
7: Incoming lasagna! 5 o'clock! Dive! Dive! We're going down!
17: What the devil is going on, Froggy? Your job is to protect this body from unnecessary stress. Not send it into a coma.
7: Well, the left brain wanted, but then the adrenal gland said, and
17: you can't just listen to every fool thing that comes into your head. That's why there's chaos in this body. Make decisions. Get this crew working together. You're just begging to pilot this chicken, aren't you, boy?
7: Yes, sir. I mean, no, sir.
17: I'm warning you, Skunky.
7: Jeez, I've got to get my act together here. Okay, I'll do better. I'll use my head. He'll be proud of me. All right. Hands, wipe the eyes, please.
18: Well, young man, perhaps a trip to the principal's office will straighten you out.
7: Lose audio, I get the idea.
11: We're gonna get the soap mines, I tell ya! The punch, the big house, maybe even prison!
19: 6 weeks detention, out!
11: 6 weeks? Oh, no. It'll be eternity.
20: How about a last meal? It's kind of traditional.
19: Right. And what's your side of it?
7: Stall for time. Shuffle feet. Ring hands.
2: We'll probably be put on suspension for this. We can kiss Harvard goodbye. No job. No upwardly mobile lifestyle. I hope you're proud of yourself, young man. You obviously have no need for logic whatsoever. Thank you so much, and good night.
21: Lungs reporting, sir. We're hyperventilating. Batten down the bronchial tube.
2: I recommend a brown paper bag.
15: CO2 is dropping fast.
22: Oh, I'm feeling really lightheaded, man.
5: Listen to us now and believe us later. If we were 30 years older, we'd be attacking you right now.
4: Yeah, if we lived that long.
6: Sorry, Captain. We can't take much more of this. I'm gonna have to send some back up.
7: No, don't! Seal all exits! Seal all exits!
17: What in blazes are you up to now?
7: I might as well say goodbye now, sir. They're gonna burn us at the stake and send our ashes to Siberia.
17: Nonsense, Pinky. You're just worrying yourself sick. Real stress or imagined stress, it doesn't matter beans to your body crew. They can't tell the difference. Only you can. Take charge, lunkhead. Be calm, cool, collected, serene, balanced, centered, and relaxed, like me.
7: Now hear this! Quiet! Look, guys, this isn't the end of the world, okay? Now let's cooperate for once. Left brain?
2: Yes, sir.
7: Give me the bottom line.
2: Logical.
7: Right brain?
22: Do what you really feel.
7: I've got a solution that covers both. We're going to tell the truth.
12: I'm sorry, Mr. Hardcase. When I saw those guys bugging Annie, I guess I just lost my head.
19: I think we can be a little lenient here. Why don't you just help the janitor clean up the cafeteria after school?
12: Really? Boy, thank you, sir. Thanks a lot.
19: Right. Now get out of here.
2: Well done, Buzzy. Wonderfully logical.
0: You felt the moment. It was beautiful.
14: Yeah, we're starting to get the hang of it now. Well, with a little teamwork, we'll become invincible.
1: Warning. We've been tapped on the shoulder. Warning.
13: It's the goons!
14: Adrenaline, would you chill out? You're getting everybody all worked up.
12: Just keep cool, guys, and stand by for instructions. Come full about.
23: Hi, Bobby. Look, I just wanted to thank you for helping me out with those guys who were hassling me.
12: No sweat.
23: They were, like, pretty neat.
12: He likes us.
4: Captain, we are having a sudden burst of energy.
24: Yeah, we are feeling young and hot.
20: Hey, who ordered the butterflies?
0: Man, she's cute. Just look at the way her eyes glisten in that fluorescent tube lighting.
2: Oh, let's not start daydreaming again. Let's do something constructive.
12: Tell you what, we'll ask her out.
2: Bold move, sir.
12: Maybe we could go out sometime after school, like maybe to the mall or something.
23: Okay, that'd be great. Thanks again, Bobby.
17: Yeah! Outstanding, recruits! Look after your body crew and they'll serve you well. Congratulations! You are now a full-fledged member of the Cranium Command. I'm proud of you, boy.
12: Thanks, General. I never could have done it without everyone's help. This is one first-rate crew.
15: No need to thank me, sir. I don't do it for the glory. It's just my function.
17: Well, Chicken, what are we going to do about a pilot for you?
25: I won't need one. I'm going into politics.
17: In politics. So long, Buzzy. Keep up the good work.
0: Let's hear it for Captain Buzzy. Hip, hip, hooray!
12: So remember, gang, if you get stressed out, just call in your general knowledge. 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Use your head. Don't lose your head. It's easy. You'll be flying in no time. As a member of the Cranium Command. Bye!
15: On behalf of the Cranium Commander and the Walt Disney Company, thank you for volunteering for Cranium Command. Please gather your belongings and exit the command center through the doors on your left. Madam, you forgot your child. Oh, that's your husband? I'm very sorry. I mean that. Have a wonderful day.

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1: Let's put up the blocks, German and Belgian. Next, your vehicle is going to go over a variety of rough road surfaces. These are designed to test the integrity of the suspension and the chassis.
2: Can I get a bit something?
3: Yeah.
4: Hiya, folks!
5: Hello, everyone!
4: Oh, boy! I see you got my invitation! Welcome to our not-so-scary Halloween party!
5: We're so glad you could make it.
4: And look,

0: Boy, I sure dropped the dishes on that one. Hey, Lamar Eugene, you ever hear Billy Dwayne do his Brer Rabbit impression? Gosh, no, I never did. Go on, Billy Dwayne. Do Brer Rabbit for Lamar Eugene. Okay, here goes.
1: That I is. That I Now see that? This old Brown Pantry brought me nothing but trouble. More trouble. This where the trouble is, and this is the place I belong away from.
0: Well, hush my mouth. Now do Brer Bear.
2: I'm just gonna knock his head clean off.
0: Land of Goshen. Why, I just washed my hands and I can't do a thing with them. Do another, Billy Dwayne. Do another, Brer Rabbit. Yeah, do another. Okay, just one more.
1: Keeping the crows out the cornfield. How'd you like to make a dollar, Minnie, Brother Bear? You make a mighty fine scarecrow, Brother Bear.
0: Come on, do Brer Bear.
3: Now look, I'm gonna knock his head

0: Square Rabbit, I think I'll have to hang you.
1: That's all right, Brer Fox. Hangs me if you gotta. But please, please don't fling me in that dry patch.
0: Well, Brer Rabbit, I fix, I'll just have to skin ya.
1: Go ahead, Brer Fox. Skin me if you like. But please don't fling me in that dry patch.
0: Well, now, Brer Rabbit, maybe I'll just have to roast ya.
1: Yes, sir, Brer Fox. You go right ahead and roast me. But whatever you do, please don't fling me in that dry patch.

0: You get back here!
1: I know what to do! We have to save Dory!
0: I have to think of you!
1: I know I can do this! Dad, I have a plan!
0: You think that you can do these things, but... I know you can!
1: Tell everybody to swim down!

Next is the famous Nile, the longest river in the world. Uh-oh. Look on that bank. A big bull elephant. The enormous ears and that sloping forehead mark the African bull elephant, one of the most feared animals of the jungle. There's another one. Don't get excited now, big boy. We're just passing through.